Rainey. We are so close to the Memorial Weekend. I hope you do get 3 days and you get to spend it with your family and your loved ones. Here's Morgan Wallen with Wasting on You.

0: It's Shane Proffitt on Country Nights Live. 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
1: So I did not realize my request was the wedding isn't on a Saturday because of college football, and it's not in November because of deer season. So those were my two requests, right? 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I picked October 16th, and she was like, okay, we signed up for the venue, toured the venue, everything, signed up for it. Come to realize, I did not know this, her parents' anniversary is October 16th.
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1: Yeah. 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
10: Sometimes you can tell a lot about what someone wants to do offline by looking at what they do online. Let me tell you about Pinterest's first parenting trend report. Pinterest is a huge platform. They have 600 million monthly users, 80 billion searches per month. The report found a shift from the iPad kid era to now, when parents are actually more interested in real-world adventures and hands-on activities. The Global Trends and Insights lead at Pinterest told us families are thoughtfully designing childhoods rooted in creativity, intention, and meaningful experiences. One psychologist we spoke to said he sees this as a reflection of parents' desire to build core capacities in their children: resilience, curiosity, self-regulation, empathy. These things don't grow automatically, but are built through lived experience. I'm Dr. Sanjay Gupta, helping you live a better life.
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14: There he is.
13: Hotline Bling. Here I am, guys.
12: Are you doing the Survivor show?
13: We watched the show. We love the show. And my wife's like, you should post something. And I'm always like, I hate posting stuff. She's like, just, you should post something about Survivor. So I posted this thing, and it started growing. I had so many people hit me up thinking I was going to do Survivor that it actually led to the Survivor casting guy reached out to me and asked about it. And maybe down the road somewhere. I don't know. It's hardcore, man. I'm not a very good sleeper to begin with. Being out there sleeping outside in the cold.
12: And also, just think,
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12: dude, Dark, they're gonna like show you like unflattering.
13: 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Like, when I don't sleep well, I am a beast. And my 14-year-old Jordan, she's like, Dad, I'm afraid you just do what you do here at home, which you go crazy, and you're gonna say something absolutely crazy,
12: yeah,
13: and get canceled.
12: You'd be done. Be done.
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1: Can y'all play Chase Mackey? Any song, it don't really matter. Just follow Chase Mackey.
0: Yeah, I'll play his latest. Here's Holding It Down.

Okay, we got to get Kane Brown back on the show again soon because I don't know about you, but I need a summer bod. And he's got all the good advice. Working out, eating right. Here's Woman.

0: The Red Clay Strays had a terrifying start to ACM weekend. While flying from Mobile to Las Vegas, part of their jet engine's crowling tore off midair. Their guitarist Zach said bluntly, "We almost died in that private jet." The band had to circle for nearly 2 hours to burn fuel before landing safely, switching planes, and still making it to the show, where they went on to win ACM Group of the Year. Luke Combs made three Wisconsin kids entire summer when he stopped by their lemonade stand before his Lambeau Field shows. He bought four bubbler drinks and tipped them $120, helping the boys pull in $300 for the day. They said meeting him felt like seeing one of the biggest stars in the world. And this coming Sunday, Alan Jackson, Jamie Johnson, and Mickey Guyton will perform during the National Memorial Day concert, airing live from the U.S. Capitol. The annual PBS event honors 250 years of American service and sacrifice, with tributes, stories, and performances streaming worldwide. That's your Country Nights Live news update. I'm Bev Rainey.
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27: When it comes to the myriad reasons people don't get enough exercise, psychologist Diana Hill has heard them all. 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She also recommends setting up your space at home, at work, in the car to facilitate movement. So every night before I go to bed, I lay out my workout clothes next to my bathroom sink, so they are waiting there for me as a good reminder. I'm Dr. Sanjay Gupta, helping you live a better life.
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I was thinking about this the other day. Wouldn't it be cool if Riley Green and Ella Langley just put out a whole album together? I mean, come on now. Look at the track record. Think about it. We'd be listening to that on repeat all day long. Here's Change My Mind. If you should-

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1: Yes, can you put on a song?
0: What's that song?
1: It's called Hard to Love.
0: Lee Bryce. We'll see if we can get it on the air for you. Absolutely. What's your name? Where are you calling in from? Yeah,
1: Carson from Swanton, Vermont.
0: Nice. Thank you so much for calling the show and making a request tonight.
1: All right, no problem.
0: Bye.

0: Morgan Wallen's Don't We on Country Nights Live with Blake Shelton. Stay Country or Die Trying up next by request. Here he is talking about that music video.
1: I hope that fans see the video and it helps them to understand the lifestyle that we're singing about in the lyrics of the song. I mean, this is seven generations of a family who've made their living off of the same, plot of corn that they plant every year. And there's a lot of those families out there. They're all over the United States and they're all over the world, actually. And it's just a source of pride for the person that's performing the song. So I absolutely love the song, and I hope the video conveys that same message.
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0: Yeah, what's up, man? Going?
1: This is my first time calling, so I was seeing if I could get through.
0: That was it? You just wanted to test the system?
2: You made it.
1: Yeah.
0: All right, hold on. Let's get the approval test meter. All right, and calibrating. All right, we're good. Everything's good. Everything functions.
1: Nice.
0: I don't know, just go with it, man.
2: Bubba literally just pressed the button. Said, okay, yeah, we're good. All right, come on back. Yeah, you're good. Come on. Yeah, you're good. Yeah, keep going.
3: Okay, looks like everything is where it needs to be.
2: Yeah.
3: On the count of three, give me the tone one more time. One, two, three.
2: All right. Yes. All right, sir. Thank you.
1: Thanks. Awesome.
2: All right.
1: Oh, nice. Nice.
0: All right, brother. You have a good one.
1: Thank you.
0: Take care. Bye-bye.
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9: 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They are designed to take your money. Now, a couple things you should keep in mind. If something sounds too good to be true, it probably is. 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I promise you this, if I discover something incredible that you need to know about, I'm going to talk about it somewhere that you can easily find, not on some shady social media site. 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

So Bailey Zimmerman likes to cover this song all the time when he's on stage. It's Miley Cyrus's The Climb. Check it out. May 22nd. He is going to actually release the song. I cannot wait to hear it. Let's play a Chevy Silverado on Country Nights Live. 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
0: 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Thank you so much for calling in tonight.
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just saw Brantley Gilbert hung with him a little bit before the show when he popped on stage with Jason Aldean at the Luke Bryan Aldean concert. Oh my goodness, so good.

0: Jason Aldean's Don't Tell on Me. This is Country Nights Live. Luke Combs, I promised I'd get days like these on the air, so I'm going to play that for you next. You know how long he's been singing? I'll let him tell you.
1: I started singing as soon as I could talk, is what my parents always told me. It was just, I was always getting in trouble for humming in class and singing and stuff. And my aunts, I remember my aunts would always make me sing when I was real little, 5 or 6. I don't know. I didn't really even know that I was any good at it until probably I was in the 9th grade. I just knew I liked it, and people liked to hear me sing, and that was it.
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6: 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This is my first time calling, so I was seeing if I could get through.
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7: All right, hold on. 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All right, and calibrating. All right, we're good. Everything's good. Everything functions.
6: Nice.
7: I don't know, just go with it, man.
8: Bubba literally just pressed the button. Said, okay, yeah, we're good. All right, come on awesome. Back. Yeah, you're good. Come on. Yeah, you're good. Yeah, keep going.
9: Okay, looks like everything is where it needs to be.
8: Yeah.
9: On the count of three, give me the tone. One more time. 1, 2, 3.
8: All right. Yes. All right, sir. Thank you.
6: Thanks. Awesome.
8: All right.
6: Nice.
7: All right, brother. You have a good one.
6: Thank you.
7: Take care. Bye-bye.
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11: A better life with Dr. Sanjay Gupta.
12: We are finally starting to learn more things we can do to keep our brains sharp as we age. A lot of people think crossword puzzles or Sudoku might do the trick, but the science doesn't really bear that out. What one recent study found, though, was that a certain type of brain training seems to have a significant impact on cognition as we get older. It wasn't memory or even problem-solving tasks that moved the needle. It was an interactive computerized game that tested the ability to recognize two separate images in faster and faster sequences. It's what we call a task of divided attention, in which you don't have a conscious strategy on how to improve. That's according to the study's lead author. You're just trying to do the best you can to figure out how to divide your attention. Now, the game in this study was called Double Decision. If you want to find it and try it out yourself. I'm Dr. Sanjay Gupta, helping you live a better life.
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0: Brunette, Tucker Wetmore, who's going to be on Country Nights Live coming up this Friday. Got Bailey Zimmerman around the corner by request. You know, he just loves getting out there and playing for y'all.
1: You get out there and the first song comes on and you hear him screaming and you go, yep, there it is. It's like a sense of like, we've waited so long to get here. And you guys, you stayed up late, bought the tickets, did the thing. You guys have like been looking forward to this. So have I. And now it's like we get to see each other. And it's brand new every night, which is the coolest thing. Like brand new people. So excited to hear those songs because I love them. The songs are an earworm to me as well. I love my songs. So I love singing them every night. So it really helps when the fans like every single night are just new. It's so cool, man. So cool. It's crazy. I could ramble on about it forever. It's the most insane thing, playing music for people.
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18: Big D and
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18: Yeah, what's
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19: 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This is my first time calling, so I was seeing if I could get through.
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18: All right, hold on. Let's get the approval test meter. All right, and calibrating. All right, we're good. Everything's good. Everything functions.
19: Nice.
18: I know, just go with it, man.
4: Bubba literally just pressed the button. Said, okay, yeah, we're good. All right, come on awesome. Back. Yeah, you're good. Come on. Yeah, you're good. Yeah, keep going.
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4: 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All right, sir. 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
19: Oh, nice. Nice.
18: 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You have a good one.
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18: 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Bye-bye.
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0: Somebody heard me play this the other day and they called up and asked about the story of Locash almost calling it quits a while back. So I'm going to play it again for you.
1: We lost Chris's dad. He passed away suddenly in January. And then a couple weeks later, we lost his aunt, who was a close friend and a big Locash fan. We lost our song that year. Lost our record deal. We lost our fiddle player. And it just seemed like, you know, what are we doing? Keith Urban called us and said, that song You're Gonna Fly that you guys wrote, I'm gonna make it a single. And within 3 or 4 months, it was number one. And it changed our life.
0: You never know how one song could absolutely change your life in this industry. 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

0: So where exactly is Vincent Mason from?
1: I'm from Roswell, Georgia. It's about 30 minutes north of Atlanta. And I live in Nashville now, so that really kind of feels like home to me. I moved there. I went to Ole Miss for 1 year. And I started writing songs like in the dorms there. And I moved to Nashville in the middle of COVID. So that's kind of where, like, I went to Ole Miss for a little bit. But Nashville's where I lived on my own for the first time. I've been there coming up on 5 years now. So that kind of feels like home to me.
0: Here's Wish You Well on Country Nights Live.

Russell Dickerson just played a concert on his birthday. Big old birthday bash here in Nashville. Happy birthday, Russell. Here's Happened to Me.

0: south of Sanity, Zach Top. He's got an interesting story on how he got into the music business.
1: Being in Washington, I didn't really have anyone to guide me on, like, what I need to do to, like, get into the music business. So I was just playing and singing, and I practiced like crazy, and that was kind of it. And then in college, I moved to Boulder. Went to CU Boulder for a year. Well, I guess three semesters. And then decided I hated it. And I was a year away from finishing a mechanical engineering degree and decided I was sick of it. Well, that was my story to my parents.
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16: You and I have never met, but I'm willing to bet that there is something you would like to do, but you feel like you can't, that it's too hard, that you don't deserve it. A colleague of mine recently told me about this new book called Brave Shift, 30 Mindset Changes to Transform Your Life. It's written by a woman named Michelle Carrer. Carrer says the one thing most people forget when they set a goal is to attach a reason to it. Having that reason is big, because when you don't want to do something that's necessary to reach your goal, you can go back to your reason to find the motivation you need. Try to frame your goal as something you want to achieve, as opposed to being a bad part of yourself that you want to change. That will make you more likely to succeed, as will asking for help. All of us need it, and it makes people feel good to help you achieve your goals. I'm Dr. Sanjay Gupta. Helping you live a better life.
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21: 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And my wife's like, you should post something. 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She's like, just you should post something about Survivor. So I posted this thing, and it started growing. I had so many people hit me up thinking I was going to do Survivor that it actually led to the Survivor casting guy reached out to me and asked about it. And maybe down the road somewhere. 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
1: 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It's a whole ordeal this lady gave me. 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
1: So that was pretty interesting, but it still lives on my mantle in my house.
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7: Getting your heart broken can be really rough. It'll happen to most of us at some point in our lives. It's not just an emotional experience, it's a physical one too. Often described as getting the wind knocked out of you, a knot in your stomach, trouble sleeping. I recently spoke about this with Dr. Yoram Yovel, a psychiatrist and neuroscientist. He was on my podcast, Chasing Life. Now, he told me heartbreak doesn't have to last forever. And while your inclination might be to withdraw, isolate, and shut down, it's often the opposite of what supports healing. 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And the reverse is also true, he said. If someone you care about is struggling, don't give up on them. You hold the power to comfort loved ones that are in deep physical or emotional distress. I'm Dr. Sanjay Gupta, helping you live a better life.
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0: Ask them. It's Big D and Bubba. Make sure you're waking up with us tomorrow morning. What's it going to be? More music? More laughs?
1: Yeah.
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feels like there is no stopping Ella Langley these days. And then, boom! She just surprises us all with one more level up, and that's a song with Morgan Wallen. Keep it coming. Here's I Can't Love You Anymore.

0: Beautiful Things. You know, Megan Maroney wrote that one for her niece and, you know, had to find out what she would tell her own 15-year-old self.
1: I would tell 15-year-old Megan to stop crying over that boy and to dream bigger because you're not going to be an accountant. Mm-hmm. 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
10: There's a lot of truth in what you just said. 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
20: A better life with Dr. Sanjay Gupta.
21: In recent years, scientists have really dialed up the urgency to understand PFAS, sometimes referred to as forever chemicals because of how long they take to break down. The latest study found these chemicals may be aging men in their 50s and 60s a bit faster than men who are younger or older or women of any age. Experts we talked to said the accumulation of PFAS may lower testosterone levels in men, impair sperm quality, and increase risks of testicular and kidney cancer. Women, it seems, just seem to be able to clear PFAS faster. Now, whether you're a man or a woman, trying to limit your exposure is a great idea. Three ways to do that. Filter your drinking water. Don't use non-stick cookware like Teflon, and avoid fast food packaging, which are sometimes coated with these chemicals. I'm Dr. Sanjay Gupta, helping you live a better life.
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Never forget this. 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So precious.

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Not gonna lie, are you in the same boat with me when this song came out? Were you going through a breakup? I played this song on repeat, not even kidding. It's Bailey Zimmerman, Rockin' a Hard Place.

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1: The Red Clay Strays had a terrifying start to ACM weekend. While flying from Mobile to Las Vegas, part of their jet engine's crowling tore off midair. Their guitarist Zach said bluntly, "We almost died in that private jet." The band had to circle for nearly 2 hours to burn fuel before landing safely, switching planes, and still making it to the show, where they went on to win ACM Group of the Year. Luke Combs made three Wisconsin kids entire summer when he stopped by their lemonade stand before his Lambeau Field shows. He bought four bubbler drinks and tipped them $120, helping the boys pull in $300 for the day. They said meeting him felt like seeing one of the biggest stars in the world. And this coming Sunday, Alan Jackson, Jamie Johnson, and Mickey Guyton will perform during the National Memorial Day concert, airing live from the U.S. Capitol. The annual PBS event honors 250 years of American service and sacrifice, with tributes, stories, and performances streaming worldwide. That's your Country Nights Live news update. I'm Bev Rainey.
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17: A Better Life with Dr. Sanjay Gupta.
18: In recent years, scientists have really dialed up the urgency to understand PFAS, sometimes referred to as forever chemicals because of how long they take to break down. The latest study found these chemicals may be aging men in their 50s and 60s a bit faster than men who are younger or older or women of any age. Experts we talked to said the accumulation of PFAS may lower testosterone levels in men, impair sperm quality, and increase risks of testicular and kidney cancer. Women, it seems, just seem to be able to clear PFAS faster. Now, whether you're a man or a woman, trying to limit your exposure is a great idea. Three ways to do that. Filter your drinking water. Don't use non-stick cookware like Teflon, and avoid fast food packaging, which are sometimes coated with these chemicals. I'm Dr. Sanjay Gupta, helping you live a better life.
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0: Country Nights Live, it's Bev Rainey. We've got so many great guests on the way on the show. Oh my goodness, if you miss Billy Bob Thornton, we've got that all over our socials. You can go check out the video with Bev Rainey, Facebook, Instagram, TikTok. Also, Tucker Wetmore is going to be on the show this Friday. We've got Chris Jansen joining us on Memorial Monday, Jordan Davis next Friday. The list goes on and on and on. Last time I caught up with Tucker, I asked him about the song Brunette.
1: Such a blessing. It's cool to, you know, it's cool to see the numbers behind some of the songs and see it kind of build up, you know, numerically, like streams and, you know, views and whatever it is. But the coolest part about it is going to the shows and actually like putting faces to the numbers and seeing like, wow, this is like, it slowly became one of the most hype parts about the show, and you know, people are loving it, and it's been really cool and really fun.

0: Jelly Roll up next by request. I was just talking to somebody about the song I Am Not Okay and how that came to be.
1: I wrote, I am not okay, because a lot of people in the world are not okay. It doesn't matter what you have or what you don't have. People still have problems. Mental health is real. I have prided myself on being a person that makes real music for real people with real problems, and it's okay to not be okay. I hope this song helps people, or at least lets them know they are not alone.
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3: 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It appears by its own numbers, the U.S. government seems insolvent. 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
12: You and I have never met, but I'm willing to bet that there is something you would like to do, but you feel like you can't, that it's too hard, that you don't deserve it. A colleague of mine recently told me about this new book called Brave Shift, 30 Mindset Changes to Transform Your Life. It's written by a woman named Michelle Carrer. Carrer says the one thing most people forget when they set a goal is to attach a reason to it. Having that reason is big. Because when you don't want to do something that's necessary to reach your goal, you can go back to your reason to find the motivation you need. Try to frame your goal as something you want to achieve, as opposed to being a bad part of yourself that you want to change. That will make you more likely to succeed, as will asking for help. All of us need it, and it makes people feel good to help you achieve your goals. I'm Dr. Sanjay Gupta, helping you live a better life.
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15: 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Here I am, guys.
14: Are you doing the Survivor show?
15: We watched the show. We love the show. And my wife's like, you should post something. And I'm always like, I hate posting stuff. She's like, just you should post something about Survivor. So I posted this thing, and it started growing. I had so many people hit me up thinking I was going to do Survivor that it actually led to the Survivor casting guy reached out to me and asked about it. And maybe down the road somewhere. I don't know. It's hardcore, man. I'm not a very good sleeper to begin with. Being out there sleeping outside in the cold.
14: And also just think
15: bugs crawling around. 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
15: 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Like, when I don't sleep well, I am a beast. And my 14-year-old Jordan, she's like, Dad, I'm afraid you just do what you do here at home, which you feel crazy, and you're going to say something absolutely crazy,
14: yeah,
15: and get canceled.
14: You'd be done.
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Tomorrow, Tucker Wetmore joins us on Country Nights Live. I hope you do, too. I'll see you at 7 o'clock. Thank you, as always, for being a part of the show. It's Hardy, Eric Church, Morgan Wallen, Tim McGraw, MacArthur.

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3: Turn it up, song. All right, boys. This is her favorite song. You know that, right? So we play it good and loud. She might get up and dance again. Oh, she put her beard down. Here she comes, here she comes. Left, left, left, right, left.

0: 95.5 WSM with Big D and Bubba. Thanks again to Clint Black for joining us on the show, talking about his book and all the stuff. It was cool, man.
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1: 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Plus, a lot of people traveling tomorrow. We'll get you updated on your traffic and your weather, of course. It's going to be rainy for a while, it seems. And kick you off into the weekend tomorrow. 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
1: Hey, what's up? It's Dave, and it's officially Friday. Brand new day. I mean, I'll take it. I'm assuming you're happy. It's a holiday weekend. I know I am. Carrie Underwood, Chris Stapleton on the way in a bit. Keith Urban now. 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

Okay, so I have no control over the weather. I don't know if it's going to be raining in Nissan Stadium Saturday night with Chris Stapleton and Lainey Wilson play, but I do know it's going to be an amazing show. I also know you can win some tickets from Tyler later on this afternoon here at 95.5 WSM.

you imagine spending 30-something years, night after night, hitting those falsetto notes? That's why Ronnie Dunn's Ronnie Dunn. Just saying. They spent a fair amount of time out on the road with this guy recently. It's Morgan Waller.

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I wonder if that interstate's still coming.

Towns getting the Super Bowl in 2030. Yeah, we are. I'm so excited about all of this. Not just the Super Bowl, but everything that comes with it. Yeah, I know it's going to be chaotic. I know there's going to be a gazillion people here. We don't have the infrastructure for it. I know, but it's the Super Bowl. Just saying. 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

You know, I say this all the time, and if you've spent any time in the overnights with me over the last few weeks, the last few months, you've heard me say that I'm not one of the cool kids. I'm not in the know of everything that happens in the country music industry like some people. I'm not in that clique. So, nobody told me that Tim McGraw was doing a pop-up show the other night on Broadway. No one had told me about it. Heck, I might have been there too. Here's Tim now.

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0: The right place. 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

Morgan Wallen, Alan Jackson, Keith Urban, they are all on the way. Nobody else gives you that kind of variety. Just saying. 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

It's almost become a thing of legend at this point, how hard it is to get a hold of Alan Jackson tickets. His final show ever, Nissan Stadium, coming up next month. However, you can win some tickets from us. 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

day, Potts Farm was a place to go. Load a truck up, hit the dirt road. 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King in the can and the Marlboro man. Jack and Jim were a few good men. 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And all this small town, he said, she said. Ain't it funny how rumors spread? 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Man, that talk is getting old. You better mind your business, man. Watch your mouth. Before I have to knock that loud mouth out. I'm tired of talking, man. Y'all ain't listening. Them old dirt

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Early June, Nashville, Skydeck Broadway, country kickoff show. 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

We all got somebody we're praying for, right? No, I do. Blake Lindeman, anyway, one of my favorites, man. Love it. Mark Chestnut, David Nail with Red Light on the way as well, plus some LL music coming up. Why wouldn't you go anywhere? 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

95.5 WSM is Dave. So experts say one way to create joy is to simply step outside and feel the sun on your face. Unless you live here in July, then it feels less like joy and more like Satan opened up a convection oven.

Tina, Memorial Day coming up on Monday. And yes, it's a holiday weekend. I get that. But Memorial Day is the day that we remember those who paid the ultimate sacrifice for us. If you're a family member of a veteran who's lost in combat, we're praying for you. Thank you for your sacrifice. Toby Keith now. It's Made in America.

Hope you're having a great night, a great, I guess, early morning. Thanks for hanging out. It's Dave. Megan Maroney coming up after Ella Langley. We're 95.5 WSM. She drank.

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my kids were little, they watched every little thing I did. They did. That's what little kids do. They still kind of do as they get older, but they have to look up from their phones to do so, which is kind of difficult in my house, apparently. 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

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Thanks for hanging out. Country kickoff artist Dustin Lynch on the way in a matter of minutes right now. Jason Aldean.

story below you. Country music beside you. We're bringing the party to the rooftop. 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

about a bunch of star power in one song. Ella and Morgan there. We're 95.5 WSM. Country Kickoff coming up June 2nd. Dustin Lynch, who you heard earlier, he's going to be there. Vincent Mason, Alexandra Kay, going to be there as well. Huge lineup for this show. Still a few tickets available. 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

dirt floor poor. Of course, that was back before the war. Yeah, your uncle and I made quite a pair, flying F-15s through hostile air. He went down, but they missed me by a hair. He'd always stop right there and say,

0: 95.5 WSM with Big D and Bubba. Thanks again to Clint Black for joining us on the show, talking about his book and all the stuff. It was cool, man.
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1: 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Plus, a lot of people traveling tomorrow. We'll get you updated on your traffic and your weather, of course. It's going to be rainy for a while, it seems. 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
4: Hotline Bling. Here I am, guys.
1: Are you doing the Survivor show?
4: We watched the show. We love the show. And my wife's like, you should post something. And I'm always like, I hate posting stuff. She's like, you should post something about Survivor. So I posted this thing, and it started growing. I had so many people hit me up thinking I was going to do Survivor that it actually led to the Survivor casting guy reached out to me and asked about it. And maybe down the road somewhere. I don't know. It's hardcore, man. I'm not a very good sleeper to begin with. Being out there sleeping outside in the cold.
1: And also just thinking.
4: Bugs crawling around.
1: Dude, Darks, they're going to, like, show you, like, unflattering.
4: My kids thought I'd get canceled. Like, well, I don't

just going to brag on the Atlanta Braves here for a minute because Jason Aldean's a big Braves fan, and so am I. Go Braves. They're playing amazing right now. No reason to bring that up while Parmalee's playing. I just wanted to, you know, brag on the Braves. Go Braves. There's Carolina, 95.5 WSM.

Looking ahead a bit, Dierks Bentley on the way, Cody Johnson, Alan Jackson, all coming up. Let's don't forget 5 o'clock, Big D and Bubba on the way as well. Morgan Wallen now, 95.5 WSM.

come on. All right, time for me to head on out of here. Make way for the Hall of Famers. Big D and Bubba coming up in the next few minutes. Don't forget country kickoff tickets up for grabs at 9 o'clock. Happy Friday. 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

up some. 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She might get up and dance again. 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Here she comes. 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

0: 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I ain't worried about.
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8: A better life with Dr. Sanjay Gupta.
9: So-called superagers, they are an enviable segment of the population. People who are older than 80, whose brains function like someone a fraction of their age. It's true, a lot of these people have genetics on their side, but more and more research is bearing out the idea that people who practice good brain health also slow their cognitive decline. Dr. Richard Isaacson, a pioneer in the Alzheimer's space, told us that, quote, his studies have found lifestyle changes including diet, exercise, reducing stress, and optimizing sleep, along with managing vascular risk factors with certain medications, can actually help grow brain areas and also reduce telltale signs of Alzheimer's, such as tau tangles and amyloid plaques. What else helps? Staying social, surrounding yourself with family and friends, and maybe even volunteering for a real sense of purpose. I'm Dr. Sanjay Gupta, helping you live a better life.
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1: 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I'm your announcer, David Angel. 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
4: 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So wherever you are on the spectrum, who cares? We don't care about your political leanings. We just want to say thank you for being an American. Thank you for holding that flag up high. And thank you to our Gold Star families this weekend as well. We love each and every one of you. 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So thanks. 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
4: 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Mm-hmm. 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
8: 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Let me tell you about Pinterest's first parenting trend report. Pinterest is a huge platform. They have 600 million monthly users, 80 billion searches per month. The report found a shift from the iPad kid era to now, when parents are actually more interested in real-world adventures and hands-on activities. The global trends and insights lead at Pinterest told us families are thoughtfully designing childhoods rooted in creativity, intention, and meaningful experiences. One psychologist we spoke to said he sees this as a reflection of parents' desire to build core capacities in their children: resilience, curiosity, self-regulation, empathy. These things don't grow automatically, but are built through lived experience. I'm Dr. Sanjay Gupta, helping you live a better life.
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0: Grace says a successful pilot has the exact same number of landings as takeoffs.
1: Yep.
0: That's right.
1: Monica says, what does a mortician and an electrician have in common? They're both shocked when they touch a live one.
0: Seth says, it's amazing how often 30 seconds, the exact time I need to microwave something.
1: Isn't that weird? Blake says, my vegan friend told me, that chicken you're eating had a family. And I said, that's why I ordered the family bucket. Nobody gets left behind.
0: All right. Got a good tweet. Tag us and we'll see it at Big D and Bubba.
2: Tweet, tweet. That's Tasty Tweet.
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2: Tweet, tweet.
3: Those tasty tweets.
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0: Are you always this cheerful?
1: Until you whack up the itch, I'm burning up. I'm a hunk of electric corpuscles.
2: You were incredibly confident. It's not about being good, it's about being great. That was great.
3: Well, everybody seemed very shocked yesterday to see the news about the passing of Kyle Busch. NASCAR driver Kyle Busch passed away yesterday at the age of 41.

0: Kane Brown. Got a woman. 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
1: Good morning.
2: Yep.
0: Hi.
1: How are you?
2: Good. What's up?
1: I just want to call and wish two of the greatest radio personalities a great day.
0: Okay, we'll let Schaefer and Carson know.
2: Hey. What? He's just self-depreciating.
0: Deprecating.
2: That's it.
0: Self-depreciating. I'm worth less now than I was yesterday.
2: And that is true. Thank you, man. We appreciate you. What's your name?
1: My name is Cherry.
0: Is Cherry?
1: Chucky.
0: Chucky, okay.
2: Chucky, all right.
1: All right.
0: Well, dude, thank you.
2: Thank you, dude.
1: And listen, just keep up the great work y'all are doing. You sound fantastic.
0: Wow. Well, I am so glad that you enjoy our sultry tones, our vocal quality.
1: It's perfect. Just keep it up, guys.
0: You're perfect.
1: And have a great day.
0: All right. Man. Thank you.
2: I feel like we just signed a yearbook. Never change. Hope we have a class together next year.
1: All right.
2: Okay,
1: remember,
2: see
1: rock and roll.
0: Yeah, and country.
2: And country and art.
1: Yeah, all right. Later on, man.
0: Bye.

0: Davis, I Ain't Saying. Big D and Bubba, 1-800-667-8686.
1: Man, you think a ticket for not wearing your seatbelt is like the worst thing that could happen? Well, until you get in a crash.
0: Suddenly the ticket doesn't seem that bad. Click it, don't risk it. Paid for by NHTSA.
2: Hello, I got a question for you.
0: Yeah.
2: You know anything about the Big D and Bubba show?
0: Yeah, what do you want to know about it?
2: Yesterday they played a poem on their show, and I couldn't remember what it was. It was an inspirational poem.
0: Oh, are you talking about the sunscreen thing?
2: Sunscreen.
0: For the graduates?
2: I think so. Well, they're talking about how to respect one, you know, like respect your elders. And
0: Yes. It, you know, as we've got seniors graduating and everything like that, there's this thing that went around years ago from Baz Luhrmann, and it was like a pop song that they made out of it. And we decided to do our own version of it, a country version of it, for the high school seniors. And we can play it for you right now if you want. But it's called Sunscreen.
2: All right. Is that on your website?
0: No, it isn't, because we don't own the rights to it. But we can't play it on the radio because, you know, we can.
2: It had a lot of great stuff in it.
0: Well, you know,
2: I wanted to play it for my kids,
0: well,
2: too.
0: We're going to go ahead and share it right now, and hopefully your kids will hear it.
2: All right.
3: If I could offer you only one tip for the future, sunscreen would be it. The long-term benefits of sunscreen has been proven by scientists, whereas the rest of my advice has no basis more reliable than my own meandering experience. I will dispense this advice now. Enjoy the power and beauty of your youth. Never mind. You will not understand the power and beauty of your youth until they've faded. But trust me, in 20 years, you'll look back at photos of yourself and recall in a way you can't grasp now how much possibility lay before you and how fabulous you really looked. You are not as fat as you imagine. Do one thing every day that scares you. Sing. Don't be reckless with other people's hearts. Don't put up with people who are reckless with yours. Floss. Don't waste your time on jealousy. Sometimes you're ahead, sometimes you're behind. The race is long, and in the end, it's with yourself. Stretch. Get plenty of calcium. Be kind to your knees. You'll miss them when they're gone. 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Maybe you won't. Maybe you'll have children. Maybe you won't. Maybe you'll divorce at 40. Whatever you do, dance. Even if you have nowhere to do it but in your own living room. Get to know your parents. You never know when they'll be gone for good. Be nice to your siblings. Cause the older you get, the more you need the people you knew when you were young. Travel. Prices will rise. You too will get old. 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
1: They always say every year, this is a record-breaking amount of people on the roads traveling this year.
0: And, yeah, it's because we have record-breaking amounts of people in America every year. We have more people every year. Therefore, there are more people on the roads every year.
1: If you are going to be traveling, obviously be careful and all that kind of stuff. But take us with you. Well, we have an app. You can download it. It's free. It shouldn't be. It's so good.
0: we should charge you to even just look at it.
1: So much. It should be one of those. Remember when some apps are like $10? Do you remember early on?
0: No, I don't remember.
1: Some of the like weather radar apps that I like, because I'm such a weather nerd, it's like $9. But I'm like, it's worth it. It's free. It's the Big D and Bob app. It's good for your Android or your iPhone.
0: I just turned it on. It's weird.
1: Oh,
0: it's
1: something.
0: On a slight delay.
1: That's
0: so
1: right.
0: It's a little behind us.
1: What I like about it is it's kind of a one-stop shop. Everything's there. Not only can you listen to the show on the from the radio, but you can also get our podcast. You can get Twitter, Instagram, Facebook, all those feeds, and it's all kind of put in one place. Also, you can, did you know this? You can send it like a walkie-talkie. You can leave a message. But on our app, there's a thing where you can hit a
0: button. That's what the little microphone is for.
1: Yep, you hit that, and then you can leave us a message or tell us we stink or whatever. And it comes right to us.
0: Okay, that's pretty cool. Again, it's free, like we said, and you can listen no matter where you go, if you're traveling and all that good stuff. And just be careful out there, because there are a record number of Americans on the roads.
1: I've heard.
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9: When it comes to the myriad reasons people don't get enough exercise, psychologist Diana Hill has heard them all. 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She told us that she encourages people she works with to shift from an either-or mindset to a both-and mindset. Hill herself uses time at her son's baseball game to walk around the field cheering him on instead of sitting on the sidelines. She also recommends setting up your space at home, at work, in the car to facilitate movement. So every night before I go to bed, I lay out my workout clothes next to my bathroom sink so they are waiting there for me as a good reminder. I'm Dr. Sanjay Gupta, helping you live a better life.
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13: Jordan Davis is in the studio, and I think for the first time ever, I think possibly, we're not going to mention your beard.
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14: There's a lot of truth in what you just said. 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
15: Did you really?
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15: You have somebody who trims your beard on call.
14: Well, she cuts my hair too. It's not just like, I don't have
15: to. Did you get a haircut this morning as well?
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15: What, would you get a haircut at home?
14: Could you not tell?
15: You got the home haircut. And beard trim.
13: 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Do you have like a barber chair at your house?
14: No, I just sit in the kitchen. 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
14: Yeah,
13: hey, I'm glad you not forgot where you came from.
14: I have forgot, dude. Hey, I'm still roughing it, right?
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1: Man, I had such a flashback memory. Do you remember when, like once every, I think it was once a year, an FCC representative would come to the radio station and would have to go through, and you had to show them that you could activate the EAS system?
0: That you could do everything. Not only activate the EAS system, but that you could operate the transmitter, and you could
1: take
0: turn
1: readings.
0: It up and down and take, take readings, which is like meter reading. So, you know, you had to make sure you were in compliance the whole time.
1: And when,
0: now it's all automated, so it does it for us.
1: Yeah. And whenever the FCC guy would be in town, like, it was, everyone was on their best behavior.
0: Just scared.
1: Yeah, and they want to go through, because they had to go through all your public files that you had to keep.
0: And there was no email or texting back then, so you would just show up to work, and the front desk, they would go,
2: FCC is in the building.
3: They're in the building.
0: And yeah, so you're like, I'm going to just turn around and leave.
1: There are some things that I couldn't remember how to do. And it's like I would have to go and like, okay, how do I do that? How do I do an EAS test?
0: But there was no Google back then. No. There was no nothing. So you were like, you had to go ask people.
1: It was written on a piece of paper
0: or
1: in
0: that little flip open folder. Do you remember that?
1: Yeah.
0: You had a flip open folder.
1: Yeah.
0: And that was fine. They were okay with that. The FCC was like, look, if you can do it with the flip open folder, that's fine, because it's in here. You're good to go.
1: Terrifying.
0: You're not

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13: It is the most magnificent. And, you know, it just, it is. 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
13: Did you really?
12: Before I came in here, yeah.
13: You have somebody who trims your beard on call.
12: Well, she cuts my hair too. It's not just like, I don't have
13: to. Did you get a haircut this morning as well?
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12: I have forgot, dude. I'm still roughing it, right?
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15: There's something I'd like to talk to you about today, something that's been circulating on the internet that's become a real problem. 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Now, a couple things you should keep in mind. If something sounds too good to be true, it probably is. When you look at these videos, if they don't seem natural, if there's something off about them, the audio or the video, it's probably AI generated. 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
1: Does this week get any better, man? You got baseball going on, college baseball going on. We've got some really good games happening. We got the Memorial Day weekend ahead. You got this, a little extra time off. Going to be grilling.
2: I have a friend who is off today, Saturday, Sunday, and Monday. I'm like, that's a whole week.
1: These people, man.
2: That's a whole week. Who gives you that time off?
1: Tell you what, it's all changed, man. People are like, well, I'm just going to have a, what do they call it? A
2: self-care day?
1: Yeah. I'm like, man, if we
2: took self-care days off, we would be replaced like within a week.
1: You kidding me? We got eggs that got to get cooked. We ain't got time. And here's the thing is, the self-care day, that's a thing for some people. Some people really need it. Like mental health and the whole, I get it. But the majority of y'all ain't got it.
2: You're just jumping on the bandwagon is all you do. You're a bandwagon self-care fan.
1: Y'all working that system. Anyway, we're glad to have you guys with us. And make sure you hit us up. Where are we going? What are you doing for the weekend? At Big D and Bubba.
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8: Hello, Langley in the studio with us. It is wild in here. We got cats and dogs and the whole thing. You get your dogs from the pound?
9: So animals have just always been such a big, big part of my life, and I've always wanted to.
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9: That was really my first audience, honestly. 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
8: Yeah,
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9: live,
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9: when you
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15: You know, I watched a video the other day about kids getting landlines at home. We haven't had a landline in my house in I can't even tell you how long. But seeing these parents about my age being teleported back to their own childhoods, a simpler time before screens, was really powerful. And as for the kids, they sat and had conversations with their grandparents without multitasking or being distracted by a screen. I thought this was a great way to have kids stay in touch with family members and friends without getting sucked into the smartphone era too young. Of course, you need other people close by to hop on board as well if this is something that's going to work. Perhaps most important, I realized, these relics can be a great conversation starter with your children. You can talk about what it really means to be connected in this day and age. Things have changed a lot. I'm Dr. Sanjay Gupta, helping you live a better life.
16: Just stop by the story.
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0: 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And I think I am ready for the Friday song. You good?
1: I'm good.
2: Hit it.
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2: Hi, Big D and Bubba. I wanted to give a shout-out about my favorite family member who was in the military, my godson Ryan. He was adopted into our family by my aunt and uncle as a teenager after a pretty crappy start to life, but that never took his spunk or his personality. He was driven and determined and decided that he wanted to join the Naval Academy after graduating high school. He went in, became a member of the Infantry Division, and we're pretty proud of him. Unfortunately, Memorial Day weekend also has a second meaning for us as we lost him Memorial Day weekend 2021. So I just wanted to give a shout out because I know he's up there listening and so proud of everybody for how they've carried on, especially his daughter. And, happy Memorial Day and love you, Ryan.
0: Wow.
1: Oh, man, I know, right? Strong, man. We have so many men and women who literally are given their life for our country, or those who are, some of them like just up in their life, you know, for 4 years or their career.
0: 10, 20, yeah.
1: And it means so much to us. We are a grateful country.
0: If you want to leave a talk back and brag about your loved one who is in the military for Military Appreciation Month, all you have to do is get on the Big D and Bubba app and click on the microphone on the bottom. That's the talk back button, and send your message to us that way. Dear Lord.

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1: Hey, this part of the show is brought to you by NHTSA. You know, when you're in your car and your phone lights up, maybe you get a notification or whatever, and you turn, you look. As soon as you look at that phone, man, and not the road, you're driving distracted.
0: What is it like? It takes 1 second to go a couple hundred yards or something crazy like that? It's nuts. That split second can change everything. Reaction time, safety, yours, someone else's. So if you get pulled over, that ticket's a reminder of your mistake. Put the phone away or pay. And again, this part of the show is brought to you by NHTSA.
1: I think this weekend, I'm going to do something I haven't done in a while, and that's go, I think they even still sell them. Do they still sell the hot dogs with the fake cheese in the middle of them?
0: Oh, yeah.
1: Oh, okay.
0: I am 99.999% sure that you could still get that. And if I'm not mistaken, they were doing fake cheese and little pieces of pickle that was in. Yeah, I saw those a while back.
1: Pickle inside the
0: yes little you meat? Know like you get the little cubed like diced pickles like almost kind of like a relish inside
1: the with cheese
0: laced hot dog. Yes.
1: Have you had that, Carson?
2: No.
0: Would you have that?
2: No.
1: They didn't serve that in Connecticut?
2: I'm sure they did somewhere, but no, this is why it's amusing to me, is because I'm picturing you with your amazing grilling setup and your smoker, and you're so picky about meat, and you sous vide, and you're like, I want a hot dog with cheese already in it.
1: Oh, it's not cheese. It's quotes, air quotes.
2: I mean, okay.
1: Yeah, it's a cheese product. Like, legally, they can't say, straight up, they can't. Legally, they can't say.
2: Oh, that's amazing.
1: This is not cheese. And I know that. And at least they're honest about it, right?
2: So do you put that on your grill? Are you going to microwave it? Like, what's the best way?
0: Put it on the grill. You can do it any way you want. You can boil it even.
1: Yeah.
2: Oh, does the cheese not come out?
1: No.
2: Oh.
0: And if it does, it's okay because it doesn't, like, make a mess. It just comes out a little bit. It's like a little cheese finger.
1: Pretty sure it's flammable, though. I just ended up.

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1: Man, I knew it would happen. I really did.
0: What?
1: I said, listen, if you're going to be cooking for this weekend, whatever, or whenever, put in 2 parts pineapple juice, 1 part soy sauce in your meat, and let it eat at least 5-6 hours, overnight preferably. You know how, I told you how us smoking meat guys are.
0: It's like trying to tell somebody how to cut their own hair.
1: Jeff's
0: people
1: like,
0: get fired up.
1: He's like, hey man, you need to spend money and get better steaks if you need to marinate them first. I'm like, oh gosh, here we go. Listen, you do you, man.
0: I love a clean steak. Like one that isn't marinated, one that doesn't even have salt. But every once in a while, I want one that's been coated and crusted. I want something that's been marinated. I mean, it just depends. And what Big D was saying is, if you're going to try something different, try this.
1: Try that, man. I mean, I'm just saying. Yeah. Oh, it's almost like girl world. Like teenage girls, and they get kind of, bitty at each other. Like, oh, you're not going to wear that out, are you? Oh, you know, just
0: that happens.
1: That catty thing. This is what it is. This guys do this. Oh, use pellet. All right. Once you use a stick smoker. I'm telling you, it's so hard to keep up with the Joneses. But here I am.
0: How many grills have you had in the last 3 years?
1: 1, 2, 3, 4, 5.
0: And you've had everything. You've got pellet smokers.
1: I've got a stick smoker, like a real wood smoker. I've had the griddle. I've got an old original PK grill from the 50s.
0: Old charcoal grill.
1: In the ground, doing other South American style, where you're hooking meat over an open flame. Yeah, a whole thing. Ducting stuff off. But this is it. Do you see how fired up I get
0: you
1: over this?
0: You are fired up.
1: I know. I've already fired up a thing to Jeff going, oh man, here we go.
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1: Hey, what's up? 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
1: Are you doing the Survivor show?
12: We watched the show. We love the show. And my wife's like, you should post something. And I'm always like, I hate posting stuff. She's like, just you should post something about Survivor. So I posted this thing, and it started growing. I had so many people hit me up thinking I was going to do Survivor that it actually led to the Survivor casting guy reached out to me and asked about it. And maybe down the road somewhere. I don't know. It's hardcore, man. I'm not a very good sleeper to begin with. Being out there sleeping outside in the cold.
1: Also, just thinking,
12: bugs crawl around, and
1: Dude, they're gonna like show you like unflattering.
12: 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Like, well, I don't sleep well. I am a beast. And my 14-year-old Jordan, she's like, Dad, I'm afraid you just do what you do here at home, which you feel crazy, and you're going to say something absolutely crazy,
1: yeah,
12: and get canceled.
1: You'd be done.
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16: You know, one of the weirder things I've seen on social media lately is parents feeding their babies butter, like whole sticks of butter. They swear that it helps them feel fuller after meals and get a good night's sleep, among other things. There's actually something to this. You know, butter is full of fat, which a rapidly growing infant needs, but eating butter all the time results in, quote, boxing out other important nutrients they need as well. Spokesperson for the Academy of Nutrition and Dietetics told us she recommends half a teaspoon to a teaspoon melted and then added to a puree. Or as they get older, you can drizzle oil or melted butter over cooked vegetables, she told us. We never say just give butter by itself, and it's not the only source of fat she would recommend. Avocados, hummus, fish, they are great sources of fat as well. And also, great foods to introduce. I'm Dr. Sanjay Gupta, helping you live a better life.
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0: Memorial Day weekend, 1-800-667-8686. That'll get you in touch with us here in the studio.
1: Hey, Mr. Big D and Bubba, how are we doing this morning?
0: Pretty awesome. How are you doing?
1: Just wanted to call and say I appreciate everything you guys do. I love you guys. I listen to you every morning for my hour drive, and you guys are awesome.
0: An hour drive.
2: Jeez, that stinks.
0: Wow. Now, when you also say that you thank us for all we do, what are some of the things we do?
1: You just appreciate people. You talk to them very friendly, and you're nice to everybody. And just the way you treat people, and you have common sense. I mean, the advice you give for the children and all that, the little young kids and all that, because the world's a little different today than it used to be.
0: Oh, for sure.
1: Well, actually, I'm from the old school. I was born in 69, so...
0: Dude, I had the best time. I went to the doctor, and I'm checking into the thing. She's like, let me see your ID and your insurance card, and I gave it to her, and she goes, okay, you're good. You've got the 19. And I'm like, oh yeah, I can buy beer because I have the 19.
2: That born in 19-something?
0: And I said, what year were you born? She goes, 1996. I said, so you were born in the 1900s.
1: Yeah.
0: And she was like, oh my gosh, that sounds so old.
2: I know.
0: Yeah. You were born in the 1900s. But,
1: no, my wife and I, we watch it on the iPod during the weekend and all that when I had time off. And you guys are just great. You do everything you can for the community and all that. And my biggest thing is you take care of the veterans. I love that.
0: Well, of course we do, because they took care of us.
2: Absolutely. Amen.
1: Yes.
2: Well, it's good talking.
1: Memorial Day weekend, and just give them a salute out for me, and I will talk to you later.
0: All right, brother. Well, thank you.
1: All right.
0: Take care. Bye-bye.
1: Bye.

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8: A Better Life with Dr. Sanjay Gupta.
9: In recent years, scientists have really dialed up the urgency to understand PFAS, sometimes referred to as forever chemicals because of how long they take to break down. The latest study found these chemicals may be aging men in their 50s and 60s a bit faster than men who are younger or older or women of any age. Experts we talked to said the accumulation of PFAS may lower testosterone levels in men, impair sperm quality, and increase risks of testicular and kidney cancer. Women, it seems, just seem to be able to clear PFAS faster. Now, whether you're a man or a woman, trying to limit your exposure is a great idea. Three ways to do that. Filter your drinking water. Don't use non-stick cookware like Teflon, and avoid fast food packaging, which are sometimes coated with these chemicals. I'm Dr. Sanjay Gupta, helping you live a better life.
0: Big D and Bubba.
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10: Are you doing the Survivor show?
11: We watched the show. We love the show. And my wife's like, you should post something. And I'm always like, I hate posting stuff. She's like, just you should post something about Survivor. So I posted this thing, and it started growing. I had so many people hit me up thinking I was going to do Survivor that it actually led to the Survivor casting guy reached out to me and asked about it. And maybe down the road somewhere. I don't know. It's hardcore, man. I'm not a very good sleeper to begin with. Being out there sleeping outside in the cold.
10: And also just think
11: bugs crawling around. And
10: Dude, they're going to like show you like unflattering.
11: My kids thought I'd get canceled. Like, well, I don't sleep well. I am a beast. And my 14-year-old Jordan, she's like, Dad, I'm afraid you just do what you do here at home, which you go crazy, and you're going to say something absolutely crazy,
10: yeah.
11: And get canceled.
10: You'd be done.
0: Big D and Bubba. 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
0: 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You know, a lot of people are going to be taking road trips for Memorial Day, taking advantage of the extra long weekend. Gas prices, a little kooky right now. So, you know, if you're looking to get better gas mileage, I've got some tips for you. That's right. Here I come with tips on the show. Light, gradual, even throttle inputs. Don't step on it. Don't slam on the brakes. That kind of stuff. Follow the speed limits. Avoid stop and go routes. 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You know, take those things off the top of your roof, those big storage boxes, because that's adding drag. 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Like, they're calling out us. 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
3: Hotline Bling. 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
2: Are you doing the Survivor show?
3: We watched the show. We love the show. And my wife's like, you should post something. And I'm always like, I hate posting stuff. She's like, you should post something about Survivor. So I posted this thing and it started growing. I had so many people hit me up thinking I was going to do Survivor that it actually led to the Survivor casting guy reached out to me and asked about it. And maybe down the road somewhere. I don't know. It's hardcore, man. I'm not a very good sleeper to begin with. Being out there sleeping outside in the cold.
4: Also, just think
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3: 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Like, well, I don't sleep well. 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And my 14-year-old Jordan, she's like, Dad, I'm afraid you just do what you do here at home, which you feel crazy, and you're going to say something absolutely crazy,
4: yeah,
3: and get canceled.
4: You'd be done.
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0: This is what I found.
1: Well, we were all shocked yesterday to learn of the passing of Kyle Busch, NASCAR legend and future Hall of Famer. Kyle Busch passed away yesterday at the age of 41. She said,

0: live here on Memorial Day weekend. 1-800-667-8686. 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
1: Hey, this part of the show is brought to you by NHTSA. You know, when you're in your car and your phone lights up, maybe you get a notification or whatever, and you turn, you look. As soon as you look at that phone, man, and not the road, you're driving distracted.
0: What is it like? It takes 1 second to go a couple hundred yards or something crazy like that? It's nuts. That split second can change everything. Reaction time, safety, yours, someone else's. So if you get pulled over, that ticket's a reminder of your mistake. Put the phone away or pay. And again, this part of the show is brought to you by NHTSA.
1: Happy Memorial Day weekend. What's going on, man? What you got happening?
2: Good morning. Just at work, mowing right-of-ways in a New Holland tractor.
0: Mowing right-of-ways? Oh, like on side of the road and everything?
2: Yes.
1: Oh, okay. Nice. You got a big big weekend planned?
2: Probably just sitting around and doing some grilling.
1: Yeah.
0: Man, that sounds great.
1: Are you a, do you ever smoke meat?
2: I don't have a smoker, but I've had it before, and it's pretty good.
1: Yeah, I'm thinking about maybe doing a brisket. I got a flat that I may do this weekend. Yeah, I may smoke that.
0: I don't even know what you're talking about. Like, I'm so not in the brisket world that I just know I like to eat it.
1: So brisket has two. You have a point and a flat. It's where two parts of the muscles are meeting, and so so you trim it off. I just have the flat. It's a little smaller piece. But you should get into smoking, man. I think you'd really like it. I mean, most of the world's telling you stop smoking. I'm telling you that you should start smoking.
0: It's a different kind of smoking, however.
1: Thank you, Bubba. Thank you for explaining the obvious joke. But, yeah, listen, you have an awesome weekend, and thanks for reaching out to us, man.
2: Yes, you guys do.
0: All right. Later on. Bye-bye.
2: Bye.

0: Jordan Davis and Luke Bryan with Big D and Bubba.
1: Hey, how you doing? I've been trying to get a hold of you guys for a long time. I just wanted to say thank you for honoring service members and your show. You guys are awesome.
2: Oh, thank you.
1: And I listen to you guys every day. So.
0: Oh, thank you, man. That really means a lot.
2: Yeah, appreciate that,
1: great,
2: man.
1: Great job, man. I'm ex-Army. I'm a veteran. So I appreciate you guys a lot in a world where there's not a lot of really true Americans anymore. So.
2: No, they're out there, man. You got to get out in the city. You got to get out of the city.
0: The thing is, too, people are so weird about just display. It's weird because, like, people are weird about it nowadays. I don't know what it is. They think, you know, if you put an American flag out, you get called names.
2: Yeah, I'm like...
0: It's bizarre to me. We're in this weird world. I want the other timeline back.
1: Yeah, exactly. So, I got chewed out about a month ago wearing my military hat with my rank on it, and... I keep to myself, I stick up for myself, but, and the military, but it's
2: who gives someone grief for wearing a hat, a military hat, a guy who's a veteran who, like, what did they say?
0: Was it actually part of your uniform?
1: Yeah, it was part of my BDUs.
0: That's why they did it.
2: Oh, they thought you shouldn't be wearing it because you're... Oh, well, you know what? This guy did it, though. He's one off, you know, actually, you know.
0: Yeah, I know, but there are uniform codes. It's kind of a weird thing.
2: Yeah, I guess.
1: Yeah, well, I mean, I wasn't wearing my BDUs. It's just, you know, I like wearing my military cap. I mean, you should be able to do whatever the heck you want as long as you respect others. But I wasn't disrespecting anybody, so...
2: Yeah. Well, I think Bubba's right. I want to get back to that timeline.
0: Yeah, it was weird. There was I don't know what happened. I don't know where the thing was, but we switched to a different timeline. That's why we have all these Mandela effect things.
2: That's right.
0: We remember things differently. Like Depends are now called Depend. That's bizarre. There's no S. I mean, the Fruit of the Loom thing didn't have the cornucopia. And now we're in this weird timeline where people like...
2: People don't think you're an American. Like, what are you talking about? I'm the most American.
0: Yeah, it's strange. Man, look, thank you so much. It really means a lot to us, and very honored to have had these couple minutes with you.
1: Oh, yeah, you make my day every day. So keep up the good work, and go America. Have a good one.
2: Bye-bye.

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1: Hey, good morning. Who's this?
2: Cheryl.
0: Hey, Cheryl. What you got going on for Memorial Day?
2: I'm getting ready to head out for a vacation. I'm a painter, and I paint houses, and I'm going to be painting a condo for part of the time while I'm there. So
0: wow.
2: Working and relaxing.
0: Wait a minute. Wait. You're going on vacation, and you're working, so you're making money to pay for the vacation while you're on vacation.
2: Just a little bit of both.
1: Good for you.
0: I guess that's a good plan. I mean, that's a nice way to go and do something fun and get paid while you're there. I think that's pretty smart.
2: Yes.
0: Well, thank you so much for having us on, and enjoy your vacation, okay?
2: We love listening to you.
0: Love you.
1: Thanks.
0: Bye-bye.
1: See ya.
2: Thank you. Bye-bye.
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1: Hello, Langley in the studio with us. It is wild in here. We got cats and dogs and the whole thing. You get your dogs from the pound?
9: So animals have just always been such a big, big part of my life, and I've always wanted to.
1: Did you grow up on a farm at all?
9: Yeah.
1: You did?
9: Yeah, I did.
1: Cattle?
9: That was really my first audience, honestly. I played a lot of I'm not kidding you. I'd crawl up to the top of our barn and put my headphones on and have my little CD player strapped to my pants. Whatever I was wearing.
1: Yeah,
10: that's awesome.
9: And just get up there and 200 head of cattle kind of looks like 200 head of people if you went real good.
0: Where's Ella? Oh, she's out singing to the cows again.
1: There she is.
9: Yeah. Well, that was the time. It's like, go outside and don't come back in until we say, you know.
0: Yes,
9: when
0: I
9: you
0: miss
9: live,
0: those
9: when you
0: days.
9: Live in the country, they take advantage of that.
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11: Sometimes you can tell a lot about what someone wants to do offline by looking at what they do online. Let me tell you about Pinterest's first parenting trend report. Pinterest is a huge platform. They have 600 million monthly users, 80 billion searches per month. The report found a shift from the iPad kid era to now, when parents are actually more interested in real-world adventures and hands-on activities. The Global Trends and Insights lead at Pinterest told us, families are thoughtfully designing childhoods rooted in creativity, intention, and meaningful experiences. One psychologist we spoke to said he sees this as a reflection of parents' desire to build core capacities in their children: resilience, curiosity, self-regulation, empathy. These things don't grow automatically, but are built through lived experience. I'm Dr. Sanjay Gupta, helping you live a better life.
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moved around here. All of us, after learning of the passing of Kyle Busch yesterday, NASCAR icon, future Hall of Famer Kyle Busch passed away yesterday at the age of 41. And more details to come. And, of course, you know, we'll let you know as soon as we know.

0: 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Friday, thanks so much for having us on. We are Big D and Bubba.
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1: I think we got a guy who wants to let you... I'll let him do it. Hey, what's up, man?
2: Hey, I heard you guys talking about Peterbilt. I heard Bubba Sutton saying he never drove one. He'd like to drive one. So I wanted to send an invitation. When he comes home, hit me up, and we can haul some sugar like some big dogs. Come out.
0: Dude, that's what I'm talking... Okay, this is great. Okay, so first of all... He drives sugar cane trucks.
1: Oh, gotcha.
0: And when I was a little kid...
2: I haul raw sugar from the sugar mill to the processing plant.
0: Okay. All right. I thought you were... Yeah, because I was going to share a wonderful story about when I was a kid growing up on the bayou. Man, we would see those sugar cane trucks with the stalks falling off, and we would chase them down on our bicycles and go get those stalks and then just chew on that for a week.
3: Then just sit on the Mississippi and watch the water all go on by.
0: Would you like to paint my fence? I'd love you to paint my fence. You'll have a great time.
3: Hey, this is Coach O. I'm back. I'm back, baby.
4: Who wants to recruit? I got your recruit.
1: I saw a video of Coach O doing Cajun French. Dude, the best. So anyway, so Bobby, you all in? You're going to roll the 18-wheeler?
0: Yeah, I'm going to go ahead and put you on hold before we go, and then I'll get your number. Dude, yes, I want to go drive a Pete.
2: Just a heads up, Bobby. We run underneath an agriculture permit. We're pushing 100,000 pounds plus, so just hold on, baby.
0: Okay, I'm down for that. Sorry. And how many axles?
2: 1, 2, 3, 4, 5, 6 axles. I'm going to feed a build about 700 horse, 18 feet, so we're going to get it.
0: Okay. This is the happiest day of my life. Well, actually, second happiest. It will be the happiest once I get to do it. All right.
2: We got to get that sugar to the meal, bro. We keeping coffee sweet and big girls big. Come on.
0: I love how he's got his little routine, man.
1: You guys are going to get a tattoo together. Absolutely.
0: I see it. All right, hang tight and we get your number, okay?
2: Hi, bro.
0: All right, I'm going to go drive me a big rig. I'm so happy.

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9: Are you doing the Survivor show?
10: We watch the show. We love the show. And my wife's like, you should post something. And I'm always like, I hate posting stuff. She's like, just you should post something about Survivor. So I posted this thing, and it started growing. I had so many people hit me up thinking I was going to do Survivor that it actually led to the Survivor casting guy reached out to me and asked about it. And maybe down the road somewhere. I don't know. It's hardcore, man. I'm not a very good sleeper to begin with. Being out there sleeping outside in the cold.
9: And also just think
10: bugs crawling around and
9: Dirk, they're gonna like show you like unflattering.
10: My kids thought I'd get canceled. Like, well, I don't sleep well. I am a beast. And my 14-year-old Jordan, she's like, Dad, I'm afraid you just do what you do here at home, which you feel crazy, and you're going to say something absolutely crazy,
9: yeah.
10: And get canceled.
9: You'd be done.
0: Big D and Bubba. 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
12: A better life with Dr. Sanjay Gupta.
13: In recent years, scientists have really dialed up the urgency to understand PFAS, sometimes referred to as forever chemicals because of how long they take to break down. The latest study found these chemicals may be aging men in their 50s and 60s a bit faster than men who are younger or older or women of any age. Experts we talked to said the accumulation of PFAS may lower testosterone levels in men, impair sperm quality, and increase risks of testicular and kidney cancer. Women, it seems, just seem to be able to clear PFAS faster. Now, whether you're a man or a woman, trying to limit your exposure is a great idea. Three ways to do that. Filter your drinking water. Don't use non-stick cookware like Teflon, and avoid fast food packaging, which are sometimes coated with these chemicals. I'm Dr. Sanjay Gupta, helping you live a better life.
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0: and Bubba and Luke Combs, sleepless in a hotel room.
1: Well, it seems like everyone's talking about the weight loss injections. 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

0: Grace says a successful pilot has the exact same number of landings as takeoffs.
1: Yep. Monica says, what does a mortician and an electrician have in common? They're both shocked when they touch a live one.
0: Seth says, it's amazing how often 30 seconds, the exact time I need to microwave something.
1: So weird. Blake says, my vegan friend told me, that chicken you're eating had a family. And I said, that's why I ordered the family bucket. Nobody gets left behind.
0: All right, get a good tweet. Tag us and we'll see it at Big D and Bubba.
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0: Hey, what's up? It's Big D and Bubba. 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
1: Getting your heart broken can be really rough. It'll happen to most of us at some point in our lives. It's not just an emotional experience, it's a physical one too. Often described as getting the wind knocked out of you, a knot in your stomach, trouble sleeping. I recently spoke about this with Dr. Yoram Yovel, a psychiatrist and neuroscientist. He was on my podcast, Chasing Life. Now, he told me heartbreak doesn't have to last forever. And while your inclination might be to withdraw, isolate, and shut down, it's often the opposite of what supports healing. One of the things that helps us the most is reconnecting to other people you love. And the reverse is also true, he said. If someone you care about is struggling, don't give up on them. You hold the power to comfort loved ones that are in deep physical or emotional distress. I'm Dr. Sanjay Gupta, helping you live a better life.
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2: 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Did you guys hear? Yes, we heard. And wow, what a absolute shocker. NASCAR icon, future Hall of Famer Kyle Busch passed away at the age of 41.

0: carry on with Big G and Bubba on a Friday morning.
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1: A lot of people are going to be on the roads this summer. A little summer travel hack tip for you.
0: If you're flying especially, I would like to throw this out at you. Get a travel agent. Everybody's got a friend. Just get on your Facebook or whatever social media you're on and just say, hey, I'm looking for a good travel agent. Anybody know one? Everybody has one friend somewhere.
1: So you think it's worth the cost of doing that instead of doing it yourself?
0: What cost? The travel agent does not charge you.
1: Oh, they charge the biggest.
0: Yeah, they charge the airlines. They charge the resorts. They charge the whatever. So, yeah, they find you the best deal. And then they get their money from the people, from the yeah, businesses, right. Not from you.
1: I haven't used a travel agent in since my dad did, I guess.
0: I love travel agents. And, you know, it's weird because everybody thinks, oh, it's so much easier to get online and do it myself. Well, yeah, sure it is. But when the stuff hits the fan, when you're on a trip this summer and you need help.
1: Well, there is that.
0: I've told you this before. There was a flight. I was coming back from Europe. There was a flight. We got stuck in at JFK, and we were like trying to figure out routing and all this kind of stuff. And everybody on the plane had to line up at that one desk.
1: Mm-hmm.
0: Instead, I called my person. I'm like, hey, can you please take care of this? Yes, absolutely. I'll call you back in just a moment. About 90 seconds later, I get a phone call. All taken care of. Have a good one. I didn't have to wait in line. I didn't have to talk to the customer service agents. I didn't have to do anything.
1: And didn't cost you anything
0: didn't
1: extra.
0: Cost me anything extra. Well, they're there nice. For you.
1: Nice.
0: And I just, you know, as everybody's planning their vacations and all that kind of stuff, get a travel agent involved. I know it's kind of fallen by the wayside, but it is worth the extra effort to go and do it to make sure you have that peace of mind. Look, you could be in Jamaica and something goes haywire. They're going to get you home. So definitely check into that.

0: Friday morning with Big D and Bubba. She's country. It's Jason Aldean.
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1: Again, to our graduates who are headed off into the world, man, there are lots of people who are going to give you advice, but perhaps this is the best advice you'll ever receive.
2: If I could offer you only one tip for the future, sunscreen would be it. The long-term benefits of sunscreen has been proven by scientists, whereas the rest of my advice has no basis more reliable than my own meandering experience. I will dispense this advice now. Enjoy the power and beauty of your youth. Never mind. You will not understand the power and beauty of your youth until they've faded. But trust me, in 20 years, you'll look back at photos of yourself and recall in a way you can't grasp now how much possibility lay before you. And how fabulous you really looked. You are not as fat as you imagine. Do one thing every day that scares you. Sing. Don't be reckless with other people's hearts. Don't put up with people who are reckless with yours. Floss. Don't waste your time on jealousy. Sometimes you're ahead, sometimes you're behind. The race is long, and in the end, it's with yourself. Stretch. Get plenty of calcium. Be kind to your knees. You'll miss them when they're gone. Maybe you'll marry. Maybe you won't. Maybe you'll have children. Maybe you won't. Maybe you'll divorce at 40. Whatever you do, dance. Even if you have nowhere to do it but in your own living room. Get to know your parents. You never know when they'll be gone for good. Be nice to your siblings, because the older you get, the more you need the people you knew when you were young. Travel. Prices will rise. You too will get old. Respect your elders. Don't expect anyone else to support you. Maybe you'll have a trust fund. Maybe you'll have a wealthy spouse. But you never know when either one might run out. Don't mess too much with your hair, or by the time you're 40, it will look 85. Be careful whose advice you buy, but be patient with those who supply it. But trust me on the sunscreen.
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0: her.
1: It's Ella Langley. We're Big D and Bubba. 1-800-667-8686.
2: Ah, that last day of school, man. I kind of miss that. I miss the feeling of that. You get there, and it's like you can... I don't know. Like
1: it's palpable. You know there's an electricity, a half day.
2: Yeah. Even the teachers seem like, you know when you meet like your teacher, like at the grocery store, you see your teacher and they're different?
1: Yeah.
2: It's like that. It's like that kind of teacher.
3: They become human.
2: They let
3: the
2: down.
3: Day.
2: Yeah.
3: They might wear shorts.
2: Yeah, maybe.
3: Right.
1: That was weird seeing your teacher's legs.
3: Right. Right. Or if you had a male teacher and he's wearing a t-shirt. And you're like, oh, whoa, like he's not in a button down. We're a little too casual here.
1: My favorite memory, especially of elementary and all that, was field day. Did you guys have field day?
3: I think
1: everybody goes out and you have all these. It's like the elementary school Olympics and everybody goes out and you do all these different things. And you all wore the white t-shirts and everybody would sign each other's shirts.
2: Yeah. Yeah.
1: Carson's like, what is that?
3: We didn't sign shirts. No.
1: Oh, yeah. And I have them somewhere in a box still.
3: I do have a signed t-shirt from my fifth grade class elementary school. I do. I can tell you exactly where it is. It's the fourth bin down in my vintage t-shirt collection, Chapman School. I'll have to wear it one day.
1: See, that's
3: a ringer.
1: Cool.
3: Yeah.
1: You still fit it?
3: Extra large when I was a kid, so yeah, we got big.
2: Extra large, all the sizes changed, though, over
1: extra
2: the
1: years. Extra large back then was a medium.
3: I know my measurements. So, yeah, look, I mean, it would be stretched out a little bit, but I could try.
2: We should all bring in our yearbooks and read what people said to us.
3: Oh, my gosh.
1: I was already gone. Remember, I left and went to Guam. I didn't do the final day of school.
2: Oh, really?
1: I was gone.
2: Even your senior year, you didn't
1: even know.
3: Wow.
1: I was done. I had a job.
3: Yeah.
1: I'm like, I'm out of here.
2: Where's Bubba? He's in Guam. I'm sorry. What did you say? Yeah, he's on the radio in Guam. New truck. Big

0: miles on it. Did we ever find out more about what killed Kyle Busch? Garrett, did you get more information on it?
1: No, they haven't really released anything. Apparently, he got sick like a week ago and then announced that he was going to miss a race, and then all of a sudden, he's dead.
0: Yeah, it was like dealing with a sinus infection.
2: It was sinus, is what they said?
0: Well, that's okay. What he had been. That's what they said.
2: Oh, okay.
0: And isn't it, it's also so weird. When someone dies, the first thing everyone asks is how.
2: Well, yeah, you want to know, especially for an athlete. Really? Or an athlete or celebrity, yeah, you want to know how, because they do things that are different. They do things that are superhero level.
0: I think
2: true.
0: Anyone, even if someone goes, my dog died, and you go, well, what happened? Like, you want to know what happened? I think it's weird. And also, you want to know the age.
2: Yeah.
0: It's just like a cop thing that we all do.
3: Well, it's just because you want to know if it's going to affect you somehow.
0: Yeah, I guess. I don't know.
2: It will. Death is going to affect all of us.
0: 41.
2: Somebody said that yesterday, a buddy of mine, literally he said, well, you know, at least we're not dying. I said, we're all dying, dude. We are all dying. From the moment we're born, we're dying. And I'm not saying that in a negative or macabre way. No,
0: good
2: I'm
0: morning.
2: Just saying.
3: Happy Memorial
2: this,
3: Day.
2: No, but this good is morning. A reminder Friday. For all of us to get out and live.
0: Yeah.
2: Every one of us is going to die. How many of us are going to choose to live?
0: I saw a Kyle Busch video. I don't know how old it was, maybe a few weeks ago. And he's throwing his little girl in the air and they're just laughing at the track. And just, I don't know. Yeah, you're right. You just don't know how long you have. And it could not necessarily be a sickness. It could be an accident. You never know.
2: I'm going to borrow something from Big D because he says this all the time. When things go bad around here behind the scenes, he goes, oh, well. I mean, you always say that. It doesn't matter. In the big picture,
0: it doesn't matter.
2: It doesn't matter.
0: It doesn't matter, but it does matter, but it doesn't matter.
2: Whatever is going on in your life, we understand. It's drama. Whatever the worst thing that's going on is, you know.
0: But I wish you could see everything going on around you.
2: Yeah.
0: I wish you could see the universe all around you. I don't get too woo-woo, but there's more to it. There's more to it than all this.
2: Get out. Love those who you love, especially, like we said, going into this Memorial Day weekend. It really Kyle Busch's passing puts an exclamation point on this. I know he's not military and all that kind of stuff, but I'm saying it's a reminder of the fragility of life and why we all have to get out there and live.
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9: Big D and Bubba. 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
0: No.
9: So apparently they watched hours and hours and hours and hours of TikTok, and there is a surge in teen girls actually experiencing ticks, as in Tourette syndrome ticks. Mm-hmm. Oh. 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
17: 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Deep fake videos of me endorsing products that I've never even heard of and I have no relationship with whatsoever. Let me tell you clearly, these videos are scams. They are designed to take your money. Now, a couple things you should keep in mind. If something sounds too good to be true, it probably is. When you look at these videos, if they don't seem natural, if there's something off about them, the audio or the video, it's probably AI generated. And if you come across something that does pique your interest, see if you can find evidence of it from other sources. I promise you this, if I discover something incredible that you need to know about, I'm going to talk about it somewhere that you can easily find, not on some shady social media site. I'm Dr. Sanjay Gupta, helping you live a better life.
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0: Ty Myers, Ends of the Earth, and we want you to have a safe and a happy Memorial Day. 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

0: Hey, good morning. It's 95.5 WSM. What's your name?
1: My name's Amanda.
0: Amanda. Hey, Amanda. What's up? It's Big D and Bubba. Congratulations. You got tickets for Country Kickoff.
1: Oh, my goodness. No way.
0: Yeah, Amanda. We're going to be hanging out. We're going to annoy you so much at the show.
2: It's going to be great.
0: Can't wait.
2: We're going to sing really loud in your
0: right
2: ear.
0: Right next to you. I'm going to pull your ear. Weird thing to say. I'm not sure. Why are they arresting Big D? Listen, yeah, Country Kickoff. It's Dustin Lynch, Wyatt Flores, Vincent Mason, Dalton Davis, Alexander Kay. It's a nice way to kick off CMA Fest. Where are you from, by the way?
1: Franklin.
0: All right. Well, congratulations. Be careful, Noreen. And hang tight. Get you on hold and more info. By the way, you can get your tickets. Hurry, though. The VIPs are sold out. 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
1: A better life with Dr. Sanjay Gupta.
2: In recent years, scientists have really dialed up the urgency to understand PFAS, sometimes referred to as forever chemicals because of how long they take to break down. The latest study found these chemicals may be aging men in their 50s and 60s a bit faster than men who are younger or older or women of any age. Experts we talked to said the accumulation of PFAS may lower testosterone levels in men, impair sperm quality, and increase risks of testicular and kidney cancer. Women, it seems, just seem to be able to clear PFAS faster. Now, whether you're a man or a woman, trying to limit your exposure is a great idea. Three ways to do that. Filter your drinking water. Don't use non-stick cookware like Teflon, and avoid fast food packaging, which are sometimes coated with these chemicals. I'm Dr. Sanjay Gupta, helping you live a better life.
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13: Hello, Langley in the studio with us. It is wild in here. We got cats and dogs and the whole thing. You get your dogs from the pound?
14: So animals have just always been such a big, big part of my life, and I've always wanted to.
13: Did you grow up on a farm at all?
14: Yeah.
13: You did?
14: Yeah, I did.
13: Cattle?
14: That was really my first audience, honestly. I played a lot of I'm not kidding you. I'd crawl up the top of our barn and put my headphones on and have my little CD player strapped to my pants, whatever I was wearing.
13: Yeah,
15: that's awesome.
14: And just get up there and 200 head of cattle kind of looks like 200 head of people if you went real good.
15: Where's Ella? Oh, she's out singing to the cows again.
13: There she is.
14: Yeah. Well, that was the time. It's like, go outside and don't come back in until we say, you know.
15: Yes,
14: when
15: I
14: you
15: miss
14: live,
15: those
14: when you
15: days.
14: Live in the country, they take advantage of that.
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Trace Atkins tonight at the Ryman. Always great to see Trace Atkins live. Well, honky tonk, badonky donk. Gonna miss this. Ladies love country boys. Gonna be a lot of fun. Congrats to everyone who won tickets. We'll see you out there tonight. The Mother Church, 95.5 WSM. Another

WSM, and yeah, it is continuing to have that just disturbed weather pattern, they call it. It's just going to have that chance of scattered thunderstorms throughout today, tomorrow, throughout the entire weekend, even into next week as well.

95.5 WSM, and more chances to win those tickets for Chris Stapleton this afternoon, the 5 o'clock hour. Tyler Reese will have your chance to win those, along with Lainey Wilson is going to be on stage with Chris this weekend. So it's going to be a great time. Your last-minute tickets to win coming up this afternoon.

0: 95.5 WSM. A lot of people on the roads today. Want to remind you of the scams that are going on. There's a bunch of scams across Middle Tennessee at the pump. When you go and put your card in, you know, or whatever, feel it. Get, like, grab it and kind of like see if it's on there.
1: Jostle it a little bit.
0: Yeah. I'm not saying rip it off, but kind of.
1: If you can rip it off, it means you're being scammed.
0: Right.
1: It's a scammer or skimmer, whatever they call it.
0: Yeah. So just kind of be a heads up on all that. You know, you're probably fine, but man, I've seen these videos where people are like, they're like, and it comes off, and they're like, what the heck?
1: Yeah.
0: So anyway, drive carefully, and welcome to your Memorial Day weekend in America's Music City.
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10: Hello.
0: Yeah, what's
10: How's
0: up, man?
10: Going? This is my first time calling, so I was seeing if I could get through.
0: That was it? You just wanted to test the system?
11: You made it.
10: Yeah.
0: All right, hold on. Let's get the approval test meter. All right, and calibrating. All right, we're good. Everything's good. Everything functions.
10: Nice.
0: I don't know, just go with it, man.
11: Bubba literally just pressed the button. Said, okay, yeah, we're good. All right, come on back. Yeah, you're good. Come on. Yeah, you're good. Yeah, keep going.
12: Okay, looks like everything is where it needs to be.
11: Yeah.
12: On the count of three, give me the tone one more time. One, two, three.
11: All right. Yes. All right, sir. Thank you.
10: Thanks. Awesome.
11: All right.
10: Oh, nice.
0: All right, brother. You have a good one.
10: Thank you.
0: Take care. Bye-bye.
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15: Sometimes you can tell a lot about what someone wants to do offline by looking at what they do online. Let me tell you about Pinterest's first parenting trend report. Pinterest is a huge platform. They have 600 million monthly users, 80 billion searches per month. The report found a shift from the iPad kid era to now, when parents are actually more interested in real-world adventures and hands-on activities. The Global Trends and Insights lead at Pinterest told us, families are thoughtfully designing childhoods rooted in creativity, intention, and meaningful experiences. One psychologist we spoke to said he sees this as a reflection of parents' desire to build core capacities in their children: resilience, curiosity, self-regulation, empathy. These things don't grow automatically, but are built through lived experience. I'm Dr. Sanjay Gupta, helping you live a better life.
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1: I'm WSMV4 First Alert meteorologist Stefano DiPietro. It's a wet start to our day today, and there's more showers and storms coming this afternoon. It's a First Alert weather day because thunderstorms could produce heavy downpours, gusty winds, maybe even an isolated tornado this afternoon. So keep the umbrella handy and keep an eye to the sky. There could be some minor flooding in poor drainage areas.
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If you are hitting the roads and getting you know, your Memorial Day weekend started, be careful. 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Look it up, and good morning. Welcome to the weekend.

0: made it to Friday, you guys. It may be a rainy one, but it is still Friday nonetheless. I'm Sammy in for Amy today. And what do you say we keep this thing rolling? Shout out to Big D and Bubba getting you through the morning, but let's get you through your lunch break. How about that? Here's Riley Green, Change My Mind.
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13: We are finally starting to learn more things we can do to keep our brains sharp as we age. A lot of people think crossword puzzles or Sudoku might do the trick, but the science doesn't really bear that out. What one recent study found, though, was that a certain type of brain training seems to have a significant impact on cognition as we get older. It wasn't memory or even problem-solving tasks that moved the needle. It was an interactive computerized game that tested the ability to recognize two separate images in faster and faster sequences. It's what we call a task of divided attention, in which you don't have a conscious strategy on how to improve. That's according to the study's lead author. You're just trying to do the best you can to figure out how to divide your attention. Now, the game in this study was called Double Decision, if you want to find it and try it out yourself. I'm Dr. Sanjay Gupta, helping you live a better life.
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Kenny on 95.5. I'm Sammy in for Amy. And if you're wanting to see Chris Stapleton and Lainey Wilson tomorrow, it's crazy that it's already tomorrow that they'll be in Nissan Stadium. Well, you need to be listening to Tyler Reese on your way home from work today. Around 5 o'clock, he's going to be giving away some tickets.

Live. I'm Sammy, and you need to remember the reason for the long weekend this weekend. But while you are spending time with family, what you got planned? Think about taking my daughter to the Sound. It's been a hot minute, and they're home on Sunday.

0: I Once Had Jury Duty with Kenny Rogers. Yes, I'm Sammy, and it's 95.5. And I, in fact, did get called into jury duty with Kenny Rogers. And that is just a part of living in Nashville, Tennessee, y'all. I do have to admit, we didn't actually serve on a jury together, but we did get called to the same jury duty in Lebanon. And the judge said, if Kenny Rogers is here sitting on the front row, and sure enough, he was, good luck trying to get out of this, but let's see who thinks that they can get out of this jury duty. And guess which little 23-year-old marched her way on up to the front in front of the judge and Kenny Rogers and said, Your Honor, I don't think that I should be called to jury duty. And sure enough, he granted it. I did not have to serve on jury duty because at the time I was living in Chattanooga, but my home address was still my parents' address, which is how I got called to the jury duty in Wilson County. So, if you are looking to get out of jury duty, I just gave you your way out. I got another story for you coming up. More about jury duty later on. But what's your best jury duty story?
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14: You know, one of the weirder things I've seen on social media lately is parents feeding their babies butter. Like whole sticks of butter. They swear that it helps them feel fuller after meals and get a good night's sleep, among other things. There's actually something to this. You know, butter is full of fat, which a rapidly growing infant needs, but eating butter all the time results in, quote, boxing out other important nutrients they need as well. Spokesperson for the Academy of Nutrition and Dietetics told us she recommends half a teaspoon to a teaspoon melted and then added to a puree. Or as they get older, you can drizzle oil or melted butter over cooked vegetables, she told us. We never say just give butter by itself, and it's not the only source of fat she would recommend. Avocados, hummus, fish, they are great sources of fat as well. And also, great foods to introduce. I'm Dr. Sanjay Gupta, helping you live a better life.
15: Big D and
16: Hello.
1: Yeah, what's
16: How's
1: up, man?
16: Going? This is my first time calling, so I was seeing if I could get through.
1: That was it? You just wanted to test the system?
2: You made it.
16: Yeah.
1: All right, hold on. Let's get the approval test meter. All right, and calibrating. All right, we're good. Everything's good. Everything functions.
16: Nice.
1: I don't know, just go with it, man.
2: Bubba literally just pressed the button. Said, okay, yeah, we're good. All right, come on awesome. Back. Yeah, you're good. Come on. Yeah, you're good. Yeah, keep going.
17: Okay, looks like everything is where it needs to be.
2: Yeah.
17: On the count of three, give me the tone one more time. One, two, three.
2: All right. yes. All right, sir. Thank you.
16: Thanks. Awesome.
2: All right.
16: Nice.
1: All right, brother. You have a good one.
16: Thank you.
1: Take care. Bye-bye.
15: Big D and Bubba. Big D and Bubba.
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1: I'm WSMV4 First Alert Meteorologist Stefano DiPietro. It's a wet start to our day today, and there's more showers and storms coming this afternoon. It's a First Alert weather day because thunderstorms could produce heavy downpours, gusty winds, maybe even an isolated tornado this afternoon. So keep the umbrella handy and keep an eye to the sky. There could be some minor flooding in poor drainage areas.
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Morgan Wallen on 95.5. I'm Sammy in for Amy. And have you checked out Kenny Chesney's new Carry On music video? It came out yesterday, but he filmed it down in the Keys. And I think that my favorite part, there's this little old man and he's playing his banjo and singing his tunes.

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11: There's something I'd like to talk to you about today, something that's been circulating on the internet that's become a real problem. 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Now, a couple things you should keep in mind. If something sounds too good to be true, it probably is. When you look at these videos, if they don't seem natural, if there's something off about them, the audio or the video, it's probably AI generated. 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I'm Dr. Sanjay Gupta, helping you live a better life.
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13: Yeah, what's
14: How's
13: up, man?
14: Going? This is my first time calling, so I was seeing if I could get through.
13: That was it? You just wanted to test the system?
15: You made it.
14: Yeah.
13: 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Let's get the approval test meter. All right, and calibrating. All right, we're good. Everything's good. Everything functions.
14: Nice.
13: I don't know, just go with it, man.
15: Bubba literally just pressed the button. Said, okay, yeah, we're good. All right, come on back. Yeah, you're good. Come on. Yeah, you're good. Yeah, keep going.
16: Okay, looks like everything is where it needs to be.
15: Yeah.
16: On the count of three, give me the tone one more time. One, two, three.
15: All right. Yes. All right, sir. Thank you.
14: Thanks. Awesome.
15: All right.
14: Oh, nice.
13: All right, brother. You have a good one.
14: Thank you.
13: Take care. Bye-bye.
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Amy. And if you want to go see Alan Jackson at his farewell performance at Nissan Stadium, June 27th, he's going to have Cody Johnson, Riley Green, Luke Combs, Miranda Lambert, Carrie Underwood, Keith Urban. The list goes on and on and on. 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

Thomas Rhett taking Niall Horan out on tour with him, which you could try to win tickets on 95.5WSM.com. But turns out TR is a huge One Direction fan. Said, "Still My Girls" is his favorite song. After

0: Last hour, I was telling you guys about my jury duty story and how I ended up in jury duty with Kenny Rogers. By the way, it's 95.5. I'm Sammy. But yesterday, I was talking about AI and Google's new features on their search bar and how I'm not really the biggest AI fan, but, you know, ChatGPT does sometimes tend to be my therapist. And I wouldn't necessarily call it good news, but kind of good news. One job that ChatGPT or AI won't take away from us, jury duty. Americans were just asked, if you had been accused of a crime, would you prefer to have a human jury or an AI chatbot? And I'm thankful that majority of the people said that they would rather have a human jury. They asked 10,000 people, and 75% of the people said they would prefer a human jury of their peers. Only 7 voted for the best widely available AI chatbot, and 18% said they weren't sure. I don't know. It's not something I want to put up into ChatGPT or AI chatbot's hands. So, AI might be taking over some of our jobs, but not jury duty today.
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11: Sometimes you can tell a lot about what someone wants to do offline by looking at what they do online. Let me tell you about Pinterest's first parenting trend report. Pinterest is a huge platform. They have 600 million monthly users, 80 billion searches per month. The report found a shift from the iPad kid era to now, when parents are actually more interested in real-world adventures and hands-on activities. The Global Trends and Insights lead at Pinterest told us, families are thoughtfully designing childhoods rooted in creativity, intention, and meaningful experiences. One psychologist we spoke to said he sees this as a reflection of parents' desire to build core capacities in their children: resilience, curiosity, self-regulation, empathy. These things don't grow automatically, but are built through lived experience. I'm Dr. Sanjay Gupta, helping you live a better life.
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1: Yeah, what's
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13: 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This is my first time calling, so I was seeing if I could get through.
1: 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You just wanted to test the system?
2: You made it.
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1: All right, hold on. Let's get the approval test meter. All right, and calibrating. All right, we're good. Everything's good. Everything functions.
13: Nice.
1: I don't know, just go with it, man.
2: Bubba literally just pressed the button. Said, okay, yeah, we're good. All right, come on awesome. Back. Yeah, you're good. Come on. Yeah, you're good. Yeah, keep going.
14: Okay, looks like everything is where it needs to be.
2: Yeah.
14: On the count of three, give me the tone. One more time. 1, 2, 3.
2: 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Yes. All right, sir. Thank you.
13: 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Awesome.
2: All right.
13: Oh, nice.
1: All right, brother. You have a good one.
13: Thank you.
1: Take care. Bye-bye.
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2: I'm WSMV4 First Alert meteorologist Stefano DiPietro. It's a wet start to our day today, and there's more showers and storms coming this afternoon. It's a First Alert weather day because thunderstorms could produce heavy downpours, gusty winds, maybe even an isolated tornado this afternoon. So keep the umbrella handy and keep an eye out of the sky. There could be some minor flooding in poor drainage areas.
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14: Getting your heart broken can be really rough. It'll happen to most of us at some point in our lives. It's not just an emotional experience, it's a physical one too. Often described as getting the wind knocked out of you, a knot in your stomach, trouble sleeping. I recently spoke about this with Dr. Yoram Yovel, a psychiatrist and neuroscientist. He was on my podcast, Chasing Life. Now, he told me heartbreak doesn't have to last forever, And while your inclination might be to withdraw, isolate, and shut down, it's often the opposite of what supports healing. One of the things that helps us the most is reconnecting to other people you love. And the reverse is also true, he said. If someone you care about is struggling, don't give up on them. You hold the power to comfort loved ones that are in deep physical or emotional distress. I'm Dr. Sanjay Gupta, helping you live a better life.

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Cody Johnson on 95.5. I'm Sammy in for Amy. Hopefully she gets to fill in better soon. She's a little under the weather. But only 22 days until getting to enjoy Flow State, Keith Urban's new Yacht Rock album, On the Lake. It is screaming lake days.

Luke Holmes on 95.5. I'm Sammy, and I'm still just in absolute disbelief at the news of Kyle Busch passing away yesterday at the age of 41. Dierks Bentley, he posted online photos of them from just 2 weeks ago.

0: 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Where are you calling from?
1: It's LaDonna in Adairsville, Kentucky.
0: Nice to talk to you today. Do you have any plans? Are you at work right now, or are you already off for the long weekend?
1: Well, I'm at home today. I was hoping to win some Chris Stapleton tickets.
0: Oh,
1: if y'all had some.
0: You need to make sure you're listening to Tyler Reese this afternoon. Around 5 o'clock, he's going to be giving some away.
1: Okay. All right. Well, y'all have a blessed weekend.
0: And you too. And absolutely. Good luck today, too. Hopefully we see you at Chris Stapleton tomorrow.
1: Woohoo! That'd be so sweet.
0: Today, 5 o'clock, be listening to Tyler Reese for your chance to win. Chris Stapleton and Lainey Wilson, Nissan Stadium.
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6: You know, one of the weirder things I've seen on social media lately is parents feeding their babies butter, like whole sticks of butter. They swear that it helps them feel fuller after meals and get a good night's sleep, among other things. There's actually something to this. You know, butter is full of fat, which a rapidly growing infant needs, but eating butter all the time results in, quote, boxing out other important nutrients they need as well. Spokesperson for the Academy of Nutrition and Dietetics told us she recommends half a teaspoon to a teaspoon melted and then added to a puree. Or as they get older, you can drizzle oil or melted butter over cooked vegetables, she told us. We never say just give butter by itself, and it's not the only source of fat she would recommend. Avocados, hummus, fish, they are great sources of fat as well. And also, great foods to introduce. I'm Dr. Sanjay Gupta, helping you live a better life.
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12: Yeah, what's
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11: 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This is my first time calling, so I was seeing if I could get through.
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12: All right, hold on. Let's get the approval test meter. All right, and calibrating. All right, we're good. Everything's good. Everything functions.
11: Nice.
12: I don't know, just go with it, man.
13: 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Said, okay, yeah, we're good. All right, come on awesome. Back. Yeah, you're good. Come on. Yeah, you're good. Yeah, keep going.
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13: 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Yes. Good. All right, sir. Thank you.
11: 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Awesome.
13: All right.
11: Oh, nice.
12: All right, brother. You have a good one.
11: Thank you.
12: Take care. Bye-bye.
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1: I'm WSMV4 First Alert meteorologist Stefano DiPietro. Today's a First Alert weather day with more scattered showers and storms expected this afternoon. Thunderstorms could produce some heavy downpours, gusty winds, and just watch out for some minor flooding in areas of poor drainage. Highs are in the 70s today.
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I'm Sammy, and I got a bone to pick with Chase Rice. He posted a video the other day saying, volume up, and I am going crazy on my phone trying to figure out why I can't get the volume up. He posted a video with no volume.

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1: 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I'm Sammy. And what is your favorite America song as we head into Memorial Day weekend? I think Montgomery Gentry might have mine. What do you think it is?
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11: Jordan Davis is in the studio, and I think for the first time ever, I think possibly, we're not going to mention your beard.
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12: There's a lot of truth in what you just said. I got a beard trim this morning.
13: Did you really?
12: Before I came in here, yeah.
13: You have somebody who trims your beard on call.
12: Well, she cuts my hair, too. It's not just like, I don't have
13: to. Did you get a haircut this morning as well?
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13: What, would you get a haircut at home?
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13: 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And beard trim.
12: It's pretty
11: 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Do you have like a barber chair at your house?
12: No, I just sit in the kitchen. I still have to clean up the hair though.
14: Well, so like, you can with the broom.
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11: hey, I'm glad you not forgot where you came from.
12: I have forgot, dude. I'm still roughing it, right?
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16: Sometimes you can tell a lot about what someone wants to do offline by looking at what they do online. Let me tell you about Pinterest's first parenting trend report. Pinterest is a huge platform. They have 600 million monthly users, 80 billion searches per month. The report found a shift from the iPad kid era to now, when parents are actually more interested in real-world adventures and hands-on activities. The Global Trends and Insights lead at Pinterest told us families are thoughtfully designing childhoods rooted in creativity, intention, and meaningful experiences. One psychologist we spoke to said he sees this as a reflection of parents' desire to build core capacities in their children: resilience, curiosity, self-regulation, empathy. These things don't grow automatically, but are built through lived experience. I'm Dr. Sanjay Gupta, helping you live a better life.
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8: We are finally starting to learn more things we can do to keep our brains sharp as we age. A lot of people think crossword puzzles or Sudoku might do the trick, but the science doesn't really bear that out. What one recent study found, though, was that a certain type of brain training seems to have a significant impact on cognition as we get older. It wasn't memory or even problem-solving tasks that moved the needle. It was an interactive computerized game that tested the ability to recognize two separate images in faster and faster sequences. It's what we call a task of divided attention, in which you don't have a conscious strategy on how to improve. That's according to the study's lead author. You're just trying to do the best you can to figure out how to divide your attention. Now, the game in this study was called Double Decision. If you want to find it and try it out yourself. I'm Dr. Sanjay Gupta, helping you live a better life.
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11: Are you doing the Survivor show?
12: We watched the show. We love the show. And my wife's like, you should post something. And I'm always like, I hate posting stuff. She's like, just you should post something about Survivor. So I posted this thing, and it started growing. I had so many people hit me up thinking I was going to do Survivor that it actually led to the Survivor casting guy reached out to me and asked about it. And maybe down the road somewhere. I don't know. It's hardcore, man. I'm not a very good sleeper to begin with. Being out there sleeping outside in the cold.
13: And also, just think,
12: bugs crawling around, and
13: dude, they're gonna like show you like unflattering.
12: 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Like, when I don't sleep well, I am a beast. And my 14-year-old Jordan, she's like, Dad, I'm afraid you just do what you do here at home, which you go crazy, and you're gonna say something absolutely crazy,
13: yeah,
12: and get canceled.
13: You'd be done. Be done.
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2: I'm WSMV4 First Alert meteorologist Stefano DiPietro. Today's a First Alert weather day with more scattered showers and storms expected this afternoon. Thunderstorms could produce some heavy downpours, gusty winds, and just watch out for some minor flooding in areas of poor drainage. Highs are in the 70s today.
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Dustin Lynch on 95.5. I'm Sammy in for Amy. And if you want to win a pair of tickets to Country Kickoff to see Dustin Lynch, plus Vincent Mason, Wyatt Flores, Don Davis, Alexandra Kay, stacked lineup, then you can go to 95.5wsm.com to enter in to win. 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

teacher, firefighter, police officer, community leader in your life, you have until Sunday to enter them in for the 95.5 WSM Honors that's taking place at the Nashville Palace on June 16th, where they could be honored and win. 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
2: There's something I'd like to talk to you about today, something that's been circulating on the internet that's become a real problem. Deep fake videos of me endorsing products that I've never even heard of and I have no relationship with whatsoever. Let me tell you clearly, these videos are scams. They are designed to take your money. Now, a couple things you should keep in mind. If something sounds too good to be true, it probably is. When you look at these videos, if they don't seem natural, if there's something off about them, the audio or the video, it's probably AI generated. And if you come across something that does pique your interest, see if you can find evidence of it from other sources. I promise you this, if I discover something incredible that you need to know about, I'm going to talk about it somewhere that you can easily find, not on some shady social media site. I'm Dr. Sanjay Gupta, helping you live a better life.
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11: Hello, Langley in the studio with us. It is wild in here. We got cats and dogs and the whole thing. You get your dogs from the pound?
12: So animals have just always been such a big, big part of my life, and I've always wanted to.
11: Did you grow up on a farm at all?
12: Yeah.
11: You did?
12: Yeah, I did.
11: Cattle?
12: That was really my first audience, honestly. I played a lot of I'm not kidding you. I'd crawl up to the top of our barn and put my headphones on and have my little CD player strapped to my pants, whatever I was wearing.
11: Yeah,
12: that's awesome. And just get up there and 200 head of cattle kind of looks like 200 head of people if you squint real good.
13: Where's Ella? Oh, she's out singing to the cows again.
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12: 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It's like, go outside and don't come back in until we say, you know.
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12: you
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12: live,
13: those
12: when you
13: days.
12: Live in the country, they take advantage of that.
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1: 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I'm Sammy, and there's nothing I love more than being able to spend time with my daughter and getting 3 days this long weekend with her. There's nothing I love more other than getting corrected. I'm taking over-unders on how many times I hear her say actually and corrects me over the next 3 days. Enough.

855. 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And did you have a ringback tone back in the day? You remember when somebody called you and they could listen to some music? 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She's Country was mine. 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It's Riley Green.

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3: 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Deep fake videos of me endorsing products that I've never even heard of and I have no relationship with whatsoever. Let me tell you clearly, these videos are scams. They are designed to take your money. Now, a couple things you should keep in mind. If something sounds too good to be true, it probably is. When you look at these videos, if they don't seem natural, if there's something off about them, the audio or the video, it's probably AI generated. And if you come across something that does pique your interest, see if you can find evidence of it from other sources. I promise you this, if I discover something incredible that you need to know about, I'm going to talk about it somewhere that you can easily find, not on some shady social media site. I'm Dr. Sanjay Gupta, helping you live a better life.
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12: up, man?
13: This is my first time calling, so I was seeing if I could get through.
12: That was it? You just wanted to test the system?
14: You made it.
13: Yeah.
12: All right, hold on. Let's get the approval test meter. All right, and calibrating. All right, we're good. Everything's good. Everything functions.
13: Nice.
12: I don't know, just go with it, man.
14: Bubba literally just pressed the button. Said, okay, yeah, we're good. All right, come on back. Yeah, you're good. Come on. Yeah, you're good. Yeah, keep going.
15: Okay, looks like everything is where it needs to be.
14: Yeah.
15: On the count of three, give me the tone one more time. One, two, three.
14: 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Yes. All right, sir. Thank you.
13: Thanks. Awesome.
14: All right.
13: Oh, nice.
12: All right, brother. You have a good one.
13: Thank you.
12: Take care. Bye-bye.
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1: I'm WSMV4 First Alert meteorologist Stefano DiPietro. Today's a First Alert weather day with more scattered showers and storms expected this afternoon. Thunderstorms could produce some heavy downpours, gusty winds, and just watch out for some minor flooding in areas of poor drainage. Highs are in the 70s today.
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Mornings on 95.5. I'm Sammy, and I'm just still in absolute disbelief at the news of the passing of Kyle Busch yesterday. Only 41 years old, two-time Cup champion. Thoughts are obviously with his wife, Samantha, and they have a son, Brexton, only 11, and daughter, Lennox, only 4.

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So Ella Langley, things in our bucket list: hosting Saturday Night Live, selling out stadiums, start acting, headline Red Rocks, and add a saxophone to the band. Hey, I can play saxophone. She

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7: Getting your heart broken can be really rough. 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It's not just an emotional experience, it's a physical one too, often described as getting the wind knocked out of you, a knot in your stomach, trouble sleeping. I recently spoke about this with Dr. Yoram Yovel, a psychiatrist and neuroscientist. He was on my podcast, Chasing Life. Now, he told me heartbreak doesn't have to last forever, and while your inclination might be to withdraw, isolate, and shut down, it's often the opposite of what supports healing. One of the things that helps us the most is reconnecting to other people you love. And the reverse is also true, he said. If someone you care about is struggling, don't give up on them. You hold the power to comfort loved ones that are in deep physical or emotional distress. I'm Dr. Sanjay Gupta, helping you live a better life.
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10: Are you doing the Survivor show?
11: We watch the show. We love the show. And my wife's like, you should post something. And I'm always like, I hate posting stuff. She's like, just you should post something about Survivor. So I posted this thing, and it started growing. I had so many people hit me up thinking I was going to do Survivor that it actually led to the Survivor casting guy reached out to me and asked about it. And maybe down the road somewhere. I don't know. It's hardcore, man. I'm not a very good sleeper to begin with. Being out there sleeping outside in the cold.
10: And also just think
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11: 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I am a beast. And my 14-year-old Jordan, she's like, Dad, I'm afraid you just do what you do here at home, which you feel crazy, and you're going to say something absolutely crazy,
10: yeah,
11: and get canceled.
10: Be done.
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0: right now, Victoria, you guys are doing some grilling this weekend, dodging the raindrops for Memorial Day weekend. What's the plan?
1: Okay, so we bought into a cow, and I mean, I've got like ribeyes, I've got hamburger.
0: Damn, high rolling over there with all that beef. I'll be over a little after 7:30. How does that sound? 95.5.

The world of NASCAR, a huge hit yesterday with the Kyle Busch news, and IndyCar this weekend, Indy 500 up in Indianapolis. Got to be rooting on Middle Tennessee's Joseph Newgarden starting at 24. There was a

0: Nate Smith, 95.5 WSM. Tyler Reese, the number here in the studio, 737-9500. Friday before Memorial Day weekend, as we honor those who made the ultimate sacrifice for our freedoms this weekend, getting ready to celebrate 250 years of our great United States of America as well. Hey, it's always fun to watch, well, local guys rise into stardom right here in Nashville. We're used to everybody moving here who is already famous. Well, Nate is building the brand here, his global takeover, comedy-wise. Kimmy and I have been to several shows of his already at Bridgestone. We've even seen his dad, the magician, do an act before. Nate Bargatze here, and he's bringing something new to our Music City. Allison's out in Ashland City online, too. When I say the name Nate Bargatze, does it mean anything to you?
1: No.
0: So Nate Bargatze, big worldwide stand-up comedian phenom now. He's from Old Hickory, right outside of town.
1: Oh.
0: And now he wants to build a giant theme park because he misses an Opryland experience like everybody else does that grew up around here. And he wants to build Nateland. And they just released a rendering of the big theme park. It's like $350 million.
1: Oh, my goodness. That would be awesome, though. I do miss Opryland.
0: Yeah.
1: It was the best. I mean, it was the best memory ever as a child.
0: You know what? I had a hard plastic cup with a handle like a mug for years. I don't know where it went, but it had the Opry logo with the guitar on it. Remember that thing?
1: Yes, I do.
0: Let's bring it all back. Nateland, who's coming with me? Let's do this.
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5: The West Loop, we've got an accident. 40 eastbound at exit 208. Also on the South Loop, a disabled vehicle blocking the left lane. 40 westbound near exit 210C. On the East Bank, 24 eastbound near the Shelby Avenue exit, a crash. 40 westbound near Spence Lane, an injury wreck there. 65 southbound at Trinity Lane, a crash reported. And also 24 eastbound at I-440, a wreck reported there. I'm Jay Harper.
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11: When it comes to the myriad reasons people don't get enough exercise, psychologist Diana Hill has heard them all. 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She told us that she encourages people she works with to shift from an either-or mindset to a both-and mindset. Hill herself uses time at her son's baseball game to walk around the field cheering him on instead of sitting on the sidelines. She also recommends setting up your space at home, at work, in the car to facilitate movement. So every night before I go to bed, I lay out my workout clothes next to my bathroom sink so they are waiting there for me as a good reminder. I'm Dr. Sanjay Gupta, helping you live a better life.
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1: I'm WSMV4 First Alert meteorologist Stefano DiPietro. Today's a First Alert weather day with more scattered showers and storms expected this afternoon. Thunderstorms could produce some heavy downpours, gusty winds, and just watch out for some minor flooding in areas of poor drainage. Highs are in the 70s today.
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You know, Luke, Brian, and Caroline growing all sorts of produce. 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

0: got taller. The red got higher. The streets got busier. 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The only thing that hasn't changed is Nashville wakes up with Big D and Bubba.
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3: Still working to clear this wreck 40 eastbound at exit 208. Up in Robertson County, 65 southbound near exit 112, a crash blocking the right lane. On the east bank, 24 eastbound near Shelby Avenue, a crash. Another 40 eastbound at Demumbrian Street. 40 westbound before Spence Lane, an injury wreck. 24 eastbound at I-440, we've got a crash. Also 65 northbound at Dickerson Pike in Madison, a wreck. And a stalled vehicle blocking the left lane of 40 westbound near exit 210C. I'm Jay Harper.
4: A better life with Dr. Sanjay Gupta.
5: In recent years, scientists have really dialed up the urgency to understand PFAS, sometimes referred to as forever chemicals because of how long they take to break down. The latest study found these chemicals may be aging men in their 50s and 60s a bit faster than men who are younger or older, or women of any age. Experts we talked to said the accumulation of PFAS may lower testosterone levels in men, impair sperm quality, and increase risks of testicular and kidney cancer. Women, it seems, just seem to be able to clear PFAS faster. Now, whether you're a man or a woman, trying to limit your exposure is a great idea. Three ways to do that. Filter your drinking water. Don't use non-stick cookware like Teflon, and avoid fast food packaging, which are sometimes coated with these chemicals. I'm Dr. Sanjay Gupta, helping you live a better life.
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95.5 WSM, this is a great story. TriStar Horizon Medical Center. Caroline and Wesley were engaged. They were going to get married, but their grandmother, Caroline, was in the hospital. They weren't going to delay the wedding, so they turned the lobby of the hospital into a wedding venue so their grandmother could be there. How sweet is that? Wouldn't

0: Great timing with Morgan and the Whiskey Glasses. 95.5 WSM, Tyler Reese, as we inch closer to Memorial Day weekend, remembering to honor those who sacrificed all for our freedoms this Memorial Day weekend. Our freedoms including, well, the right to grill and to have some adult beverages this weekend with Memorial Day, the way it sounds. A lot of important jobs. You got the grill master. You got, well, I'd say the pool party person. And this sounds like they have a very important job, the way it sounds. Jessica is out in Lebanon in line two. Jessica, what is your job at the Memorial Day shindigs?
1: So I make sure that everybody's drinks are replenished, and I do all the sides.
0: You are very important. You're one of the most important people at the party.
1: Thank you. I'm glad somebody else recognized
0: me. Yeah. Tell those jokers grilling and smoking over there that you're keeping this operation running.
1: Listen, I'm the one that's keeping things tasting good, because as long as drinks are flowing, food is cooking. The drinks stop, the food stops.
0: Amen, sister. I've never heard truer words spoken about Memorial Day weekend.
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5: Working a crash, I-24 eastbound at 440. Also a wreck, 40 eastbound after Fessler's Lane. The right lane blocked north of the city, 65 southbound near exit 112. 24 eastbound near Shelby Avenue on the east bank, still clearing that wreck. 40 eastbound near Church Street, a crash, and a crash blocking the right lane near the airport. 40 westbound near the Briley Parkway exit. I'm Jay Harper.
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3: Yeah, what's
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10: Going? This is my first time calling, so I was seeing if I could get through.
3: 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You just wanted to test the system?
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3: All right, hold on. Let's get the approval test meter. All right, and calibrating. All right, we're good. Everything's good. Everything functions.
10: Nice.
3: I don't know. Just go with it, man.
11: Bubba literally just pressed the button. Said, okay, yeah, we're good. All right, come on awesome. Back. Yeah, you're good. Come on. Yeah, you're good. Yeah, keep going.
12: Okay, looks like everything is where it needs to be.
11: Yeah.
12: On the count of three, give me the tone. One more time. One, two, three.
11: All right. Yes. All right, sir. Thank you.
10: Thanks. Awesome.
11: All right.
10: Oh, nice.
3: All right, brother. You have a good one.
10: Thank you.
3: Take care. Bye-bye.
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15: A better life with Dr. Sanjay Gupta.
16: You know, I watched a video the other day about kids getting landlines at home. We haven't had a landline in my house in I can't even tell you how long, but seeing these parents about my age being teleported back to their own childhoods, a simpler time before screens, was really powerful. And as for the kids, they sat and had conversations with their grandparents without multitasking or being distracted by a screen. I thought this was a great way to have kids stay in touch with family members and friends without getting sucked into the smartphone era too young. Of course, you need other people close by to hop on board as well if this is something that's going to work. Perhaps most important, I realized, these relics can be a great conversation starter with your children. You can talk about what it really means to be connected in this day and age. Things have changed a lot. I'm Dr. Sanjay Gupta, helping you live a better life.
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Hey, just in time for your Memorial Day weekend cookout, beer cheese burger chips. How about that from Pringles? A collab with Miller Lite. Dreams come true. I threw it.

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1: NASCAR losing a future legend and current superstar, old Rowdy Bush. 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And his last interview after his big win at Dover last weekend, they said, did the wins ever get old? And Kyle said, no, because you never know when the last one will be.

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3: Working a crash, I-24 eastbound at 440. Also a wreck, 40 eastbound after Fessler's Lane. The right lane blocked north of the city, 65 southbound near exit 112. 24 eastbound near Shelby Avenue on the east bank, still clearing that wreck. 40 eastbound near Church Street, a crash and a crash blocking the right lane near the airport. 40 westbound near the Briley Parkway exit. I'm Jay Harper.
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14: There's something I'd like to talk to you about today, something that's been circulating on the internet that's become a real problem. Deep fake videos of me endorsing products that I've never even heard of and I have no relationship with whatsoever. Let me tell you clearly, these videos are scams. They are designed to take your money. Now, a couple things you should keep in mind. If something sounds too good to be true, it probably is. When you look at these videos, if they don't seem natural, if there's something off about them, the audio or the video, it's probably AI generated. And if you come across something that does pique your interest, see if you can find evidence of it from other sources. I promise you this, if I discover something incredible that you need to know about, I'm going to talk about it somewhere that you can easily find, not on some shady social media site. I'm Dr. Sanjay Gupta, helping you live a better life.
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Hey, last chance, like literally my last pair of Chris Stapleton tickets for that big All-American Road Show at Nissan Stadium. Lainey Wilson as well. Those tickets less than 10 minutes. I can hear

877-933-9500. I have one more pair of Chris Stapleton tickets with your name on it. 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Good luck.

0: 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Hi, who's this?
1: Hi, this is Rachel from Evanon.
0: Rachel, how are we doing? Are you ready for Memorial Day weekend?
1: I am so ready to get to just spend some time with my kiddos. I'm really pumped for it.
0: How about we throw in a Chris Stapleton show at Nissan Stadium? Does that work for you?
1: Oh, my goodness. My hubby is going to be so excited.
0: Well, I think that's because Lainey Wilson's there, too, obviously. Let's be honest.
1: You know, I can't argue with that one.
0: The All-American Roadshow, Chris Stapleton, Lainey Wilson, and more. Last chance tickets. Congratulations.
1: Thank you so much.
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3: Continuing to work the crash, 24 eastbound at I-440. Also 65 southbound near exit 112 in Robertson County. A crash still has the right lane blocked. In Madison, 65 southbound at exits 90A and B, a crash reported there. And also Nolensville Pike at Tusculum Road, we've picked up a wreck. I'm Jay Harper.
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9: Hello.
0: Yeah, what's
9: How's
0: up, man?
9: Going? This is my first time calling, so I was seeing if I could get through.
0: That was it? You just wanted to test the system?
10: You made it.
9: Yeah.
0: All right, hold on. Let's get the approval test meter. All right, and calibrating. All right, we're good. Everything's good. Everything functions.
9: Nice.
0: No, just go with it, man.
10: Bubba literally just pressed the button. Said, okay, yeah, we're good. All right, come on awesome. Back. Yeah, you're good. Come on. Yeah, you're good. Yeah, keep going.
11: Okay, looks like everything is where it needs to be.
10: Yeah.
11: On the count of three, give me the tone one more time. One, two, three.
10: All right. Yes. All right, sir. Thank you.
9: Thanks. Awesome.
10: All right.
9: Oh, nice.
0: All right, brother. You have a good one.
9: Thank you.
0: Take care. Bye-bye.
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14: There's something I'd like to talk to you about today, something that's been circulating on the internet that's become a real problem. 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Let me tell you clearly, these videos are scams. They are designed to take your money. Now, a couple things you should keep in mind. If something sounds too good to be true, it probably is. 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

0: We doing some grilling this Memorial Day weekend?
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0: What are you going
1: to
0: grill?
1: Well, to be fair, we won't necessarily grill. 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
0: Oh, that sounds amazing. Hey, and we even have new music from Kenny Chesney. Life is good. She won't

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Look at it this way. The Big Dog Daddy and Kyle Busch looking down on us here this Memorial Day weekend. What a blow that was, right? Just a gut punch finding that out yesterday. Kyle Busch gone too soon at the age of 41. Squeeze your loved ones a little harder this weekend.

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2: Continuing to work the crash, 24 eastbound at I-440. Also 65 southbound near exit 112 in Robertson County. A crash still has the right lane blocked. In Madison, 65 southbound at exits 90A and B, a crash reported there. And also Nolensville Pike at Tusculum Road, we've picked up a wreck. I'm Jay Harper.
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8: When it comes to the myriad reasons people don't get enough exercise, psychologist Diana Hill has heard them all. She's the author of a new book with a great title, I Know I Should Exercise, But. On a recent episode of my podcast, Chasing Life, Hill told me the number one reason people don't exercise is because they don't feel like they have enough time. She told us that she encourages people she works with to shift from an either-or mindset to a both and mindset. Hill herself uses time at her son's baseball game to walk around the field cheering him on instead of sitting on the sidelines. She also recommends setting up your space at home, at work, in the car to facilitate movement. So every night before I go to bed, I lay out my workout clothes next to my bathroom sink so they are waiting there for me as a good reminder. I'm Dr. Sanjay Gupta, helping you live a better life.
9: Big D and Bubba. Ella Langley in the studio with us. It is wild in here. We got cats and dogs and the whole thing. You get your dogs from the pound?
10: So animals have just always been such a big, big part of my life, and I've always wanted to
9: pursue. Did you grow up on a farm at all?
10: Yeah.
9: You did?
10: Yeah, I did.
9: Cattle?
10: That was really my first audience, honestly. I played a lot of I'm not kidding you. I'd crawl up to the top of our barn and put my headphones on and have my little CD player strapped to my pants, whatever I was wearing.
11: Yeah, that's awesome.
10: And just get up there, and 200 head of cattle kind of looks like 200 head of people if you went real good.
11: Where's Ella? Oh, she's out singing to the cows again.
9: There she is.
10: Yeah. Well, that was the time. It's like, go outside and don't come back in until we say, you know.
11: Yes,
10: when
11: I
10: miss
11: those
10: when you
11: days.
10: Live in the country, they take advantage of that.
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0: Hey, you looking for something to do tonight? Maybe you got a rain out in your plans. Well, Josh Ross just announced by Kane Brown's peeps at Kane Brown's new bar downtown. Just flipped open the doors. Pop-up show Josh Ross tonight down on Broadway.
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0: 95.5 WSM, my parents in town for Memorial Day weekend. I don't know how they're going to react to the apron my wife got me. My apron says, my wife loves my meat. Isn't that good? Okay.
1: We actually got one from my husband. And his says, you'll love to put...
0: Whoa!
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0: 95.5 WSM, Memorial Day weekend officially, and remembering those who made the ultimate sacrifices for our freedoms this weekend. 737-9500, the number here in the studio. Freedoms including a summer vacation, the way it sounds, for a lot of you teachers. Hanging it up for the summer, kind of, right? At least that's the way it sounds here for Danielle out near Eagleville on line three there. What was your most interesting student this year teaching kindergarten?
1: I would say the kid licking their shoes.
0: Kid licking their shoes. Okay.
1: Yeah. It's pretty gross.
0: Are they in the gifted and talented program?
1: No. Just one of those kids. You know, eating boogers is a normal thing. You see that all the time. But when they start, you know, when they start licking their shoes, it becomes questionable.
0: You're like, we may have to escalate this problem. The way it looks, little Timmy's licking his shoes.
1: Yeah, I teach summer school. I'll be okay.
0: Oh, yeah. Summer school. Same grade?
1: No, actually, I'm going to be doing the rising third graders.
0: Oh, okay. I thought it was kindergartners again. I figured the kid was probably going to be in summer school who was licking his shoes.
1: Yes, actually. He will be.
0: Oh, okay. Well, I thought so. You're telling me there's a chance.
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1: Things starting to clear out a bit as we get this Memorial Day long weekend underway. Traffic-wise, we've got one crash, Donaldson Pike at Murfreesboro Pike, and another downtown Nashville, Broadway at 8th Avenue. The rest of the metro really starting to clear out nicely. I'm Jay Harper.
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9: You know, I watched a video the other day about kids getting landlines at home. We haven't had a landline in my house in I can't even tell you how long. But seeing these parents about my age being teleported back to their own childhoods, a simpler time before screens, was really powerful. And as for the kids, they sat and had conversations with their grandparents without multitasking or being distracted by a screen. I thought this was a great way to have kids stay in touch with family members and friends without getting sucked into the smartphone era too young. Of course, you need other people close by to hop on board as well if this is something that's going to work. Perhaps most important, I realized, these relics can be a great conversation starter with your children. You can talk about what it really means to be connected in this day and age. Things have changed a lot. I'm Dr. Sanjay Gupta, helping you live a better life.
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95.5 WSM. We'll see you tomorrow afternoon. It's Tyler Reese. Remember to honor those who gave the ultimate sacrifice for our freedoms this Memorial Day weekend. Country Nights Live is next. 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